0: XYZ with Eric Zachary. Hello. Happy halfway through your work week.
1: Wednesday. Yes.
0: Where if you've been traveling anywhere in the U.S. over the last 2 days, you probably have experienced absolute
1: chaos.
0: I was going to say sadness.
1: Turmoil.
0: Turmoil is good. Mm-hmm. Yep. I know, Audrey, you wanted to touch on something sad as we started because there's nothing more positive and not a better way to talk about death.
2: Well, okay, listen.
1: There's a death in the family.
2: Let's not be dramatic. Okay. I just think that we should say, take a moment and say rest in peace
0: who
2: to
0: died?
2: Jackie the Eagle.
1: Oh, who is Jackie?
0: You just put goodbye Jackie, and I was like, Jackie O? Like,
1: she's like, been gone for a while.
2: Beloved internet live stream Eagle.
0: Oh, the one in Denver.
2: Was in a partnership with Shadow.
0: I didn't know she
2: they
0: had a partnership.
2: Had
1: what
2: okay. lovely
1: talking
2: life
1: about.
2: Together. Right, they raised many eggs.
0: I will, yes.
1: This is not a human person.
2: And she will be dearly missed.
0: Rest in peace to this live streaming eagle.
1: What are we talking
0: had
1: about?
0: More views than we ever will. It's XYZ with Eric Zachary.

0: XYZ with Eric Zachary. It's probably once a week that we let Audrey pick the ENT.
1: Okay.
0: The entertainment report.
2: I think she picks it all the time.
0: She does, but
1: yesterday it was about topless ladies.
0: You can see why I approve that one.
1: Listen.
0: Today is about Camp Rock 3.
1: Yeah. Yes. You're welcome, everybody.
0: Yeah.
1: It is about Camp Rock 3 today because tomorrow it is airing on Disney Channel at 8 p.m. and then it'll be out on Disney Plus on Friday.
2: Okay.
1: I'm so excited because I don't know if you guys know.
3: I don't. Like, I promise you, whatever you're about to say.
1: Just how important Camp Rock was to my generation.
0: Okay, to you. Your generation or you specifically?
1: I would say my generation.
0: Okay.
1: Like, we all know Camp Rock.
0: Yeah.
1: And Demi Lovato is in this one, and so are the Jonas Brothers.
0: Weren't they in all of them?
1: Well, yes, but
3: they're the same person.
1: I feel like they've been doing a lot of this, like,
2: spin-off stuff.
0: Will they be in it?
1: And I don't think that it could have happened, like, without them successfully.
2: Sure.
0: Disney needed to squeeze a little more money out of the Jonas Brothers.
1: So excited about it. Basically, it's about Camp Rock again. Like, I will say,
0: you don't say.
2: Yeah.
1: There's not probably very much you can
0: do. Do they play music at camp?
1: Yes. But
2: I've never seen Camp Rock. Like, I was, I don't know, sneaking out of the house at this point.
1: Yeah, you guys were definitely.
2: Yeah, like,
1: were you around for, like, High School Musical?
2: I just didn't care.
0: I was around
1: like
0: it only.
1: Like, how old were you guys when High School Musical
0: We're not going to get into
2: very,
0: that.
2: Very,
0: we understand
2: old.
0: That you were 10 years younger than us.
2: Mm-hmm.
0: I've never seen Camp Rock. I understand to the best of my ability that it's about, like, a summer camp where people go to be rock stars or learn how to play
1: music.
0: And
1: you know what, Eric? Knowing you, you would have loved it if you were of age when this came out.
0: If I was of age?
1: Yeah.
0: I was more than of age when this came out.
2: No, you were too tall to ride the ride.
0: Yeah, exactly. It's the kiddie ride.
2: Yes.
1: But I know that you specifically would have loved this film.
2: All right, now do me.
1: Jordan probably never would have got onto this.
2: Cool.
1: But it's coming out tomorrow. I'm super excited. I also think it's really sweet that they're airing it on Disney Channel. I feel like I remember waiting for movies to come out on Disney Channel.
2: That's
1: and I feel
2: cute.
1: Like
2: Xenon and Smart House?
1: I mean,
2: that's how old
0: she
2: I am.
0: She doesn't know what that is.
1: I did like Xenon. They would play reruns of
0: I think the ENT is over. Your XYZ ENT Entertainment Report. It's all brought to you by Eggland's Best.
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0: XYZ with Derek Zachary. Pitchfork, the review magazine for records and albums. You probably know what Pitchfork is.
1: You got it, yeah.
0: Gave Tyga's album Starface a 0.0 rating.
1: Now,
0: I want to be clear. I don't need you to know who Tyga is. If that's in your wheelhouse, awesome. If not, no big deal. The bigger conversation is that Pitchfork has made themselves this quote-unquote authority on music. And,
1: yeah. Mm-hmm.
0: And for a long time, their ratings of albums, like, they didn't they rate, like, Michael Jackson's Thriller, like, a 2 or 3?
1: Yeah, yeah, no. Michael Jackson's Thriller is lower than Ice Spice's debut album.
0: They lost
1: lost the plot entirely. Now, the whole reason they gave Tyga's new album Starface, which I guess is if Scarface was a pop star.
0: Got it.
1: A 0 is because it's so heavily AI.
0: Oh.
1: Like, he's just leaning into the fact that you can go on your Treblos or whatever your music making AI apps are, and it's like, no, I wrote these songs.
0: So they're doing it to prove a point, but
1: yes.
0: I would love to see, because I know one does not exist, Pitchfork's like scale of how they rate. Like, I can't imagine it's anything more than one dude in a spinning chair being like, I'm going to give this a 0. Like, there's no like, musicality, and then they take the average.
2: Yeah, sure.
0: But Tyga got a record 0.0 on Pitchfork.
1: Record

0: 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It's called Mom's Hot Take. My mom joins the show 3 times a week to provide her perspective on what's trending.
1: Hello.
0: More accurately, whatever the algorithm served her on TikTok shop.
1: Oh, no. Oh, no. Today, I bring you another valuable tool.
0: Okay.
1: And I am for all of you.
2: Okay.
1: My age.
0: Wait.
2: Oh.
0: Wisdom.
1: Okay. Wisdom.
2: To some degree.
0: My mom says, I'm Bob the Builder and utilize me. All right. Did you want to give us a hint as to what this is about besides you being older than us?
1: Or? Yeah. Yeah. A club in New York City.
0: Oh.
2: Studio 54?
0: That was quick. Mom's hot take on trying to get us all out in New York City nightlife. Oh, man. It's coming up next on XYZ.

0: 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It's all brought to you by T-Mobile. It's better over here. 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My mom on the line. You wanted
1: so excited to
0: give
1: tell
0: us
1: you this
0: a
1: one.
0: Gift, you
1: okay.
0: said. You want to
1: yes,
0: become a tool for us.
1: I have to go to New York City with you all.
0: Okay.
2: Why?
3: Okay.
1: Because.
0: We're not business expensing this.
1: No, we are. No. because in order to get into this club, there is a bring a mom or a dad rule that cuts through the line, and Olivia Rodrigo was there the other night, and a mom got in because she was a mom with her kids.
2: Wait. I'm out.
0: Wait.
1: Nope.
0: Okay, so you're saying there's a private or membership club of some kind?
1: It's not a membership. It's called Joy Face. It's in the East Village in New York City. Yeah. Look it up. And the owner has a parent rule. Playful door policy, she calls it. She said when she sees a mom or a dad with their children, yeah. not children, but you know, their people, she will let them pass the line. And that line is extremely long, my friends.
0: This is, I agree with you. I like that. My mom, whenever we go to New York, and I lived in New York for many years, like, she'll come out with me, and I like that. Because usually it's the inverse, like, oh, who are you bringing with you?
2: Right.
0: Do you have enough girls? All that. That said, I feel like someone's just going to start hustling, like, rent a parent in New York.
1: I'm in. I'll do it.
0: I don't think you realize that replaces you. Because I'll just find someone in LES and be
1: and
0: like,
1: I'll no, just, she's and I'll saying, just find another son,
2: right,
1: another
2: exactly.
1: daughter.
2: She
1: exactly.
2: could be everybody's
0: were
2: mom,
0: you gonna hold
2: essentially.
0: Up a sign on the corner?
1: I sure could.
0: You understand that's like... That toes the line of the world's oldest profession.
1: This is not
0: right?
1: the point. The point is that this owner gets it. She gets it.
2: Mm-hmm. I don't. So here's
1: it's
2: the
1: called
2: thing.
1: Joy Face. Look it up.
2: No, I've already looked it
0: Are
2: up.
0: Are they
2: I've
0: paying you? Why do you keep saying the name?
2: Right. If you do this though, you're gonna be at the club a lot. Is that what you
1: yeah,
2: want?
1: Yeah. It sounds like it's a fun club too. It says that cocktails are just really fun and
0: stop describing it as fun.
2: You're getting paid. Do you have so you've talked
1: Bring
2: to
1: it down
2: them?
1: The house.
0: Do they? What's a deck? Decorated like
1: it's a 70s cocktail lounge.
0: Okay,
1: retro.
2: It's dimly lit. It's
3: this says that they have a waterbed.
2: Yeah,
0: they have a waterbed.
2: Do you want to go with your mom?
0: Promise you
2: to be on the waterbed.
0: There are so many places I'd rather go with my mom than a club that has a waterbed. I don't know, a funeral home.
1: Audrey will go with me.
0: Okay.
3: I'll go with you.
2: Yeah. There you go.
0: You can rent my mom.
1: I just think this is a great idea, and perhaps we should like shoot this to some of the clubs in Chicago.
2: So you think that there should be a resurgence of people your age in the clubs? In the clubs, heavy.
1: Sure. If there's a line, I don't want to wait. I want a parent rule.
2: Right.
1: Hello. Okay. I'm here. Come.
2: Right. Matinee pricing.
0: And I don't know if you caught that. She said Chicago, L.A., Miami. She wants to scale.
3: Oh, okay. I'd love to take my mom out with me. We have a great time.
0: I'm not saying I don't have an issue taking my mom out. We always go out, but like I don't know if the place with the waterbed's like that's calling her name.
2: Right.
0: We'll leave it
1: there's much more than that though, guys.
0: I would hope that it's not just, if we walk into a club and it's just a room with a waterbed,
2: here's the bed.
0: That's on the east side, East Glorious Village.
1: I just think it's great because the person that even reported on this, Olivia Rodrigo, was there that night, and the lines were huge.
0: Well, that's because she was, anyway, mom's hot take.
1: But the moms got right in.
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0: XYZ with Derek Zachary. Audrey went to the DMV. Quick round of applause. She passed her test.
1: Yay! Woo!
0: You didn't know, Audrey, turning 25 on Friday.
1: Yeah, it took I'm still 24, Eric.
0: For a day.
2: For, yeah, hours.
0: It took you four tries to get your driver's license. So you were a little nervous about getting an ID in a new state.
1: Well, yeah, I was worried. I still had my Minnesota ID because I was holding on to that for as long as I could. I no longer live in Minnesota. And I was really scared they were going to make me retake the driver's test. But do you know what I was more nervous about?
0: The picture.
1: My picture.
0: Yeah. Okay. Yeah. Are you happy with it?
1: Yeah, it turned out so cute.
0: Okay,
1: I did a great job.
0: Okay. It's, she's got the paper ID right now.
1: Yeah,
0: which
1: I
0: don't make the mistake Jordan did, which is you cannot use that at an airport. Bring your passport.
2: Yeah, that was bad.
0: All right, we'll talk about ID photos and when they did you dirty next on XYZ.

0: 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ID photos and times that they did you dirty. Audrey just went to the DMV. Mm-hmm. You were very nervous about getting a new license because mm-hmm. you're from Minnesota, so you had to give up that license. Mm-hmm. But more importantly, the photo that would follow you around for the next 5 years.
1: Well, okay, so let me tell you about this. I have a strong reputation to uphold because I have an incredible track record of taking really good ID photos.
0: Are you running for mayor?
1: Because you guys have seen my passport photo.
0: Yeah.
1: When
0: yeah.
1: I was 16.
0: Yeah. I can't believe at 24 they still let you use a 16-year-old photo.
1: I know, right? I had a terrible passport photo.
0: I love
1: and
0: it.
1: I've had it for the last 8 years.
0: It's my contact photo for you in my phone.
1: No, it's not. It's so bad.
0: You had it provided to me when we all went to Jamaica to give away a trip.
1: No, it's I look like a sickly Victorian child. And okay. So
2: what
1: after
2: I was
1: going
2: to say is like not as good bad. As that. Yeah,
1: no,
2: that was great.
1: It was really bad. But I have the like the face down and I was talking about it with my friends because I was like,
0: practice in the mirror before you went.
1: Yes. And you know what? I'll show you later. I have all three of my IDs that I've had since I had my driver's permit.
0: Okay. Mm-hmm.
1: And I'm making the same exact face in all of them because I have it so down.
0: That's good.
1: I have it so down.
0: I've had several good ID. I've gotten pretty lucky with my driver's license photos.
2: Yeah, yeah.
0: It's my passport photo where I look like...
1: It's like...
0: I went to Walgreens and no shade to Walgreens, yeah. But she... I went there because I'm like, oh, at least I can do a retake.
2: Yeah.
1: No.
2: Yeah,
1: no.
0: She was not down for it that day because I look like I'm smuggling paraphernalia into the country and not like drugs. Like I'm one of those guys that brings like secret turtles.
2: Yeah. Uh-huh.
0: And then my Costco photo for my membership.
2: They hate you crazy.
1: I can't imagine
0: well, they do it black and white
1: Costco
0: and there was
1: photo.
0: Like an old Xerox line in the middle of it. And I'm like, this looks like a mugshot.
2: Right.
0: What?
2: Yeah.
0: I don't want to show this. And Costco ID checkers take their job very seriously and they will look at you compared to your ID.
2: Yeah. My last photo for my ID when I just recently renewed is glorious, but only because
0: glorious.
2: The second because I stepped up, I didn't say anything. I just did the face I wanted to make. They had questions. I was like, take the photo. I'm not talking. You're not getting me.
0: Well, I didn't know that you can bring and shoot. You can shoot your own passport photo now. Like we have a photo studio here. Yeah.
2: No, that's right. That's right.
0: My girlfriend Rachel just got her passport, and I mean, she looks like a Bond villain in the best way possible.
1: Yeah,
0: like,
1: she looks like
0: the vixen that like changes her hair in every other country. I'm like,
2: new
0: how
2: bombshell.
0: Did you land on this?
2: Right.
0: And I look like I got arrested at a Chuck E. Cheese. Like this. Is... So I am actively considering renewing my passport photo
1: just for the picture.
0: Just for the looks.
2: Yeah. Well, like, what are you doing? Like a Ben Stiller, like
0: Zoolander
2: with
0: you? No, I just want something where I don't look like I'm a 5-year-old cheesing, but also I don't know someone that committed heinous crimes.
2: You know what? There are certain photos you take where you do 5-year-old cheese.
0: My passport photo looks like something Netflix would use for the cover of any of these murder documentaries.
1: Wait, can you smile in your passport picture?
0: Yeah, you can.
2: Yeah. I mean, it can't be obnoxious, but you can smile. I'm just saying, don't do your 5-year-old smile. I've never seen him so happy. I've never smiled with sound before. Yeah, exactly.
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0: What are you watching Wednesday on XYZ with Eric Zachary? It's all brought to you by O'Reilly Auto Parts, professional parts people. Audrey, I'm guessing something scary.
1: It was kind of scary. I watched this movie, Sisu.
0: Sisu.
1: It's okay. Basically about this like gold miner / ex-military guy. And it's set in Finland, and he just like kills a bunch of Nazis.
2: Okay. That's cool.
1: That's in World War II.
0: Sounds like a dream. Not like something I want to do. I'm just saying it's so absurd. There's so many components. It's just something you would dream
1: about. However, I will say I had no idea what it was about like going into it, okay. Which I feel like made it kind of more fun for me. So sorry if I ruined that for anybody.
0: It's
1: on Amazon Prime.
0: Okay. Is it an Amazon series or they just pick? Okay. So it's like an independent.
2: Yeah, probably. Yeah.
0: Jordan.
2: I watched on Disney Plus The Ninth Jedi. If you like Star Wars, you like animated stuff, great. Eric, you're just a loser. It's okay. That's fine.
0: I appreciate those kind words.
1: I can't believe that you would call somebody a loser while talking about an anime Star Wars.
2: No. I'm confident where I'm at. I'm confident where
0: someone
2: I'm at.
0: Mark, this is the first time her and I have ever agreed.
1: Still, no offense.
2: Dude, on this show. You don't like that? You're crazy
1: losers.
2: For not. No, it's so good.
0: What have you been watching? Let us know. XYZ content on Instagram. Send in your recommendations.

0: Party themes that you want to execute, but you cannot because people won't RSVP and hold their word. I'd have to imagine this is Audrey.
1: This is most definitely me. Audrey.
0: So you're like throwing a party and you can't trust your friends to show up, basically.
2: Yeah. Well, okay. So I was talking to my roommates because we were like, this is maybe our last year living together. We kind of want to like get back into like doing events and stuff and just like making sure that we're really like nurturing our community.
1: Sure.
2: And we have so many parties that we want to throw, but we're worried to throw them because we like participation like is required. Parties. Yes.
1: Okay.
2: Yeah.
1: I can help you with this. Yeah. Because like I used to do this a lot.
2: We want to do like a murder mystery. There's another one that we want to do. I can tell you about all my plans later.
0: Can't wait to hear your plans later, meaning next on XYZ. Hang on.

0: Audrey has been wanting to throw parties with her roommates, and not just parties, but like themes, very specific types of parties, and you can't trust your friends to commit to the bit.
1: Yes. Okay, so we were talking the other day because we were like, this is maybe our last year living together. We really want to make sure that we're like nurturing each other and our community and like creating strong bonds before we all maybe like separate into the world together.
0: Sure, sure.
1: Anyway, we really want to throw a murder mystery party.
2: Like a full
1: someone's the killer, thing. You gotta figure it out. Like our apartment is really old. It was built in the 1880s. Like we want to do like a big, like you have a character, you better research that character. Commit. You better show up with committed, right? Sure. Another one that we've been wanting to do forever is, this isn't going to mean anything to you guys. We really want to do a Total Drama Island party.
3: What?
4: Cool. I know what that
1: is. Total Drama Island. It's like, it was a show that it was on, I think, Cartoon Network.
3: Yes.
1: But it's just basically, it's like an animated reality show, but it's like,
0: what does it take to participate in that?
3: It's basically like eccentric outfits, but we're also doing the real world.
0: Oh, okay.
1: Yeah. But
0: like, are you filming confessionals? Is it?
1: No, we just kind of want to
0: walk around.
1: Like, so we want to do maybe like a couple like games.
0: Jordan's chomping at the bit.
3: So this is the thing. You can get your friends to commit. You just have to find the line between too many rules and like a certain level of fun.
1: Well, right. Yeah.
3: So like murder mystery, like if you're like, if the first thing you say is you have to research your character, no one's coming.
1: Yeah.
3: No one's coming to that, because don't tell me the party requires research. All right. You got to find out how to make it more fun than it is work that is required. Like the prerequisite.
1: I will say
0: murder mystery party intrigues me. I'd probably want to do it. I have attended one before, but I think they did it the wrong way. To Jordan's point, it was like, first of all, this is just me, and I understand that you and your friends have a different whimsy about you, but like, don't ask me to dress up. I am not dressing up
1: as an inspector from the
0: 1880s. I will commit to, like, if you hand me like a card that has my bullet points of who I am, I will remember those facts and I will go about the party and try to play along.
1: Right. Yeah.
0: That interests me.
3: No costume.
0: Halloween, you're not getting me to dress up. Last year for Halloween, because we had to go somewhere where they won't let you in, I literally went on Amazon that day, was like, what can get shipped to me? And it was a raccoon onesie, and that was all that I wore.
3: And you were the cutest you had ever been.
0: It was great.
3: So I don't know why you don't.
0: Because all it required was a zipper. I don't do face paint.
3: Okay,
0: I don't
3: do accoutrements. You don't want the work of dressing up.
0: No, and I don't want to go thrifting for the perfect outfit. Don't make me spend money other than alcohol or food to bring to your party.
3: Mind you, it takes him almost an hour to get ready.
1: Right.
0: That's not true.
1: Right.
0: I just like my shower. It wakes me up.
1: Here's my thing, you guys, is that my friends, my Audrey's friends aren't dedicated to the bit.
0: Are they? Because it seems like this is all about you saying they won't show up to it.
1: This is not about my friends. Yeah. This is about my roommate's friends.
3: Oh, everybody
1: and
3: else.
1: Their commitment
3: everybody
1: else. To the bit.
0: Their friends.
1: Because my friends are like all, I would say generally my friends are like a little bit older, late 20s, early 30s.
3: Sure.
1: Like they're like, let's do something fun. Let's like commit to it, whatever.
3: Right.
1: These 24-year-olds.
0: Can I come to the murder mystery party?
1: Yeah.
3: Okay, so.
0: Do I have to dress up?
1: Yes.
0: Can you pick something that's based in 2026?
1: No.
3: He wants to just be himself at the party.
0: I'll just wear what I wear.
3: He's like, can I go as Eric?
1: No.
3: You can't do the murder mystery party first. You got to lead up to the murder mystery party.
1: Okay.
3: What me and my friends would do, like, when we were, like, your age, like, we started something like a gin bucket night where everybody brought one ingredient to throw into the cauldron.
1: Ew.
3: And, it was gross, but, like, this is easy enough to do as a task for a party.
0: I don't know that's a theme. I think that's just, like, a cult activity of, like, what's the worst game?
3: But that's how you get to murder mystery.
1: I do feel like there's a build up of like, we did this
0: then
1: thing.
0: Like,
1: it was fun.
0: Do something simple to start, like an 80s theme. So it's just like whatever.
1: Sure.
0: It's the most cliche thing you can find. I'll find an 80s outfit.
1: Yeah.
0: I'm finding ways for me to participate.
1: Yeah, I know. Right? Well, you'll be invited.
0: And then you play 80s music, and that's great.
1: Yeah.
3: My favorite
1: actually,
3: was.
1: Actually, that's what that's.

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0: Mom's hot take on XYZ with Eric Zachary. Sorry, I'm caught up because she wants me to go to a nightclub in New York that the selling point is a waterbed.
1: Yeah, let's do it.
0: No, no.
2: Yeah. She's so excited. You're seeing the waterbed.
0: Like it's a roller coaster that we've built up the trust to ride together.
1: At our ages, yes, it is. It's so cool. She said the I'm flow in my, the you know, 60s. You're in your 30s. Okay. Let's do it.
0: A club in New York City where you have to have a parent with you in order to not only get in, but also skip the line.
3: Yes.
0: And my mom's all about it because she just wants to be included in the party.
3: You want to go to the club.
0: Mom's hot take today. 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

0: before you go, there's something I want you to have.
1: Oh, it's beautiful. But wait a minute, isn't this...
0: Yeah, yes it is.
1: But I thought the old lady dropped it into the ocean in the air.
0: Well, baby, I went down and got it for you.

0: XYZ with Eric Zachary. We call it What Are You Watching Wednesday. It's all brought to you by O'Reilly Auto Parts, professional parts people. What have you been into binging, watching? Anything we can do as a civic service to get you off that scroll screen.
1: Yeah, civic service.
0: So Netflix doesn't just autoplay another murder documentary.
1: Sure.
2: Okay.
1: Well, Audrey likes that, though.
0: Audrey, what have you been watching? Are you about to say a murder documentary?
2: No, I'm not. I actually watched something, like, much more violent.
0: Please, what?
2: I was roped into a movie with my partner. I watched Sisu. Have you guys seen that?
1: Sisu?
2: No. S-I-S-U. It's about this, like, gold miner / ex, like, military man.
0: For an appetizer.
2: Finland, yeah. It's basically he just like kills a bunch of Nazis is the whole movie. And okay, super brutal and super graphic. There's a part two that came out in 2025. The original movie that
0: Sisu,
2: I saw was 2022. It's called Sisu Road to Revenge.
1: God, yeah.
2: Right. But what is this on? Hulu, I think, is what I watched it on.
0: Audrey, there's two things we need to know for What Are You Watching Wednesday.
1: You can watch it on YouTube. Amazon Prime as well.
2: Oh, it's on Prime. Yeah. Sorry, guys. Uh-huh.
0: Jordan, what have you been watching?
1: I'm taking it over to Disney Plus. Mm-hmm. They just put out a full season. Now, they have this show called Star Wars Visions, and they let different production houses make animated one-offs of, like, their own Star Wars story.
2: Oh.
1: One has been so good that they turned one of the episodes into a full season called The Ninth Jedi. It's like Star Wars should have been animated this entire time. The storyline is incredible. The voice acting is great. The action is good. If you're a Star Wars fan and you can muster cartoons, mm-hmm, I was like, this is a 10 out of 10 show.
0: You recommend
2: this
0: it?
1: I recommend it for sure.
2: This is like mega nerd.
1: Jordan loves Star Wars. Yeah. So
2: I didn't know that you loved Star Wars.
1: Oh, love Star Wars. But The Ninth Jedi, if you're into it, Go watch that on Disney Plus.
0: Well, I was traveling over the weekend with my girlfriend Rachel, and as you know, she loves to just put on the most heinous documentaries possible.
1: Right. While you sleep.
0: Well, I try to sleep. Right. She passes out immediately.
2: Yeah.
0: Famously, we were in Portugal for Jordan's wedding, and she put on the Michael Jackson documentary.
2: Yeah, that's
0: crazy. So she's out, and I'm hearing about like Wade Robinson being touched. I'm like, great, this is awesome.
1: Woof.
0: As I'm trying to fall asleep. This time, she's watched so many different murder and true crime documentaries on Netflix, and now she's into the ones that are being dubbed over. They were made in other countries.
1: Oh, wow. Okay, yeah.
2: Those I have a hard time with.
0: Me too.
2: I usually fall asleep to it.
0: Well, there's one that's taking off right now. It got released on Netflix in March, but then they've dubbed it over, and it's called A Friend, A Murderer, and it's a three-part crime series. Pretty crazy story that's somewhat recent that happened in Denmark. I almost said Daneland because I speak Danish.
1: Oh,
0: Denmark.
1: Wow.
0: It took me longer than I'm proud to admit that their words weren't lining up with their mouths. And I'm like, is it out of sync? And I'm like, oh, they're speaking Danish.
1: It's dubbed over.
0: Yeah, but it's actually pretty good.
1: Okay.
0: As far as that stuff goes, basically a guy's best friend that you would never imagine, like the roommate, the perfect guy, ends up being this like hidden killer behind these crimes that have been tormenting a small community. It's all true. It's all happened and unfolded in the last 5 years.
1: Got it. Okay.
0: But A Friend, A Murderer, if that's your thing and you can tolerate
2: that's
0: dub
2: so
0: over,
2: my thing.
0: It's on Netflix.
2: Those are our
0: recommendations. What are you watching Wednesday? All brought to you by O'Reilly Auto Parts, your professional parts people.
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1: Don't be mean.
0: Camp Rock 3 is just premiered and it's officially coming out tomorrow on Disney Channel and Disney Plus.
1: I'm excited. I think this is a really big deal for me and my generation. At the very least, Camp Rock was everywhere. This was like huge when I was a kid.
0: Is that why you dress like a camp counselor today?
2: That's messed up.
1: I don't think I look like a camp counselor. Cook you know him. Who I do Cook look him. Like? I look like Kelsey, one of the characters from that one.
0: Means nothing to
1: me. Anyway, Camp
0: Rock? So you're agreeing.
1: I think
0: with
1: that's
0: me.
1: Her name. I actually don't remember.
2: Okay, right. So I'm just surprised that they are putting it out on Disney Channel. I thought since Disney Plus was a thing, they didn't even do that anymore. But
0: I can't imagine there's a ton of new programming for Disney Channel.
2: Thank you. Okay.
1: No, yeah.
2: Okay, we're on the same page.
0: Yeah. All right, Camp Rock 3, it's out tomorrow on Disney Channel and Disney Channel Plus.
3: Feeling my way through the darkness, guided by a beating heart.

0: How bad is it to buy someone a gift that's already been used?
1: Yeah.
0: Audrey, your birthday is coming up. This isn't about buying a gift for you.
1: My birthday's coming up. No, but also my partner's birthday is coming up in 2 weeks.
0: Oh, I didn't know that. Okay,
1: yes,
0: yeah.
1: And they really have wanted a kayak. They've been talking about getting a kayak since we started dating for like probably like almost like 8 months now. They've been talking about this kayak and they just haven't gotten one yet. And I was like, well, I can get them a kayak. Like, I feel like,
0: how much are kayaks? I really don't know. Like,
1: I mean, they're not crazy. I feel like
0: what's a brand new kayak?
1: You could probably get a brand new kayak for like, I mean, if you wanted to get like a cheaper one, you could probably get one for like $200, but okay. I feel like they're usually like 300.
2: Isn't that very obvious that a kayak is used though? Cause like they got a ton of scratches.
1: Well, right, so that's my, right. That's right. My
0: let's,
1: thing.
0: Let's talk about it next. Should Audrey get her partner a used kayak for his birthday? Talk about it in a sec on XYZ.
3: I had no choice but to hear you. You stated your case. Diamond.

0: Because I gotta have faith. Is it bad to get someone a used gift for their birthday? I think this requires the disclaimer of the type of gift is extremely important.
1: Yes. Well, okay. Yeah. So this is pants.
0: Yes.
2: I was gonna say socks. Yeah. I don't know about that.
1: Oh well, yeah.
0: But
1: well,
0: you want to get your partner a kayak?
1: Yeah. I was like, maybe. Okay. So they want this kayak. They've been talking about it forever. They don't listen to the show. I thought I would talk to you guys about it. Okay. I feel like I had a moment yesterday where I was like, I should just check Facebook Marketplace to see if I can get, because really, here's the thing. It's not about the kayak itself. Mm-hmm. It's about the fact that I don't want to have to buy all of the separate things for the kayak.
0: Got it.
1: So I was like,
0: why don't you just get a new kayak and then get the other stuff used?
1: That was, I think, ultimately what medium. I decided on. Okay. I was like, I can definitely get like a fishing thing Facebook Marketplace. Listen, like I can probably get it, whatever, you know.
0: I don't know a lot about kayaks. I would imagine number one requirement, does it float?
2: Right. No holes.
0: Yeah.
1: Well, right.
0: So as long as the kayak's in good shape, I don't see an issue. But I would think that, like, if you're going to get something new, the kayak is the thing to get new, because the other accessories are the stuff that's going to be personalized.
1: Agreed.
0: And maybe they want to get other things.
1: Agreed.
0: That are eventually.
2: Does your partner care if things are, like, used like that? Because I feel like a kayak is fairly utility based. Like, it'd be one thing if you got, like, a used shirt, right? Like,
1: right.
2: To me, I'm like, okay, no, get a brand new shirt.
1: Right.
2: A kayak is something where, like, hey, as long as I'm out there and it works,
1: no,
2: I don't care.
1: Yeah,
2: if
1: that's
2: it's used
1: the thing. Like,
2: not.
1: I feel like he wouldn't care, but I would care.
2: Sure. Okay. So this is just a more personal thing.
1: Also, I would care.
0: I think, like, obviously, a kayak, you give this to your partner used, they're gonna know it's used. I mean, obviously, you're gonna present like, hey, I got this for you, but it's the thought that counts.
2: Right.
0: I think it's when you try to pass something off as new.
1: Agree. Like, I would have to be like, I found this on Facebook Marketplace for, like, you know.
0: Right. Yeah. I think as long as you're honest or it's clearly used, but it's more the thought, it's fine, right?
2: Yeah.
0: I think it's a bigger deal when you re-gift something to someone. Because my fear is like, oh, they're going to find out.
1: Yeah. What do you mean?
0: Like, if Jordan gave me a gift for my birthday that I don't want, I don't know, let me throw this out there. Like a shirt that says I have IBS, right?
1: Okay.
2: Yeah, like hypothetical, like that.
0: Hypothetical.
2: You know, yeah.
1: Oh, I just found out my birthday present this year from Eric.
0: Then I want to give that shirt, which has not been used. It is in pristine condition.
2: Right. It has never
0: Some
2: been
0: would
2: touched.
0: Say A1 condition.
2: It's not even a real thing.
0: Yeah.
2: Yeah.
0: If I were to give that to, let's say, Audrey.
2: Right. For her birthday that's coming up.
0: All that would matter to me is if she found out that I wasn't the one that purchased it.
2: Right.
0: Because the gift is not about the money. It's about the thought and the effort, right?
2: Sure, sure.
0: But at the end of the day, to answer your question that started all of this, is it bad to give a used gift? I think as long as it's clearly, like, it's something, A, that's enough money that it warrants being used.
1: Right.
0: Like, don't give me, like, a mug that's been used. And you could have just got a new one for, like, $5.
2: Took this out of my parents' place.
0: Yeah, and just be honest about it. That's the answer.
1: Okay, that's
0: right,
1: sweet.
0: Get the kayak.
1: That's a nice little way to wrap that up. Thanks, Eric.
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0: 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Hello, happy halfway through your work week.
1: Wednesday. Yes.
0: Where if you've been traveling anywhere in the U.S. over the last 2 days, you've probably experienced absolute
1: chaos.
0: I was going to say sadness.
1: Turmoil.
0: Turmoil yeah. is good. Mm-hmm. I know, Audrey, you wanted to touch on something sad as we started because there's nothing more positive and better way to talk about death.
2: Well, okay, listen.
1: There's a death in the family.
2: Let's not be dramatic. Okay. I just think that we should say, take a moment and say rest in peace to Jackie the Eagle.
0: Oh,
1: who is Jackie?
0: You just put goodbye Jackie, and I was like, Jackie O? Like,
1: she's been gone for a while.
2: Beloved internet live stream eagle.
0: Oh, the one in Denver.
2: Was in a partnership with Shadow.
0: I didn't know she
2: they
0: had a partnership.
1: What are you talking about?
2: They raised many eggs.
0: I will, yes. This is

0: XYZ with Eric Zachary. It's probably once a week that we let Audrey pick the ENT.
1: Okay.
0: The entertainment report.
2: She picks it all the time.
0: She does, but
1: yesterday it was about topless ladies.
0: You can see why I approve that one.
1: Listen.
0: Today is about Camp Rock 3.
1: Yeah. Yes. You're welcome, everybody.
0: Yeah.
1: It is about Camp Rock 3 today because tomorrow it is airing on Disney Channel at 8 p.m. and then it'll be out on Disney Plus on Friday.
0: Okay.
1: I'm so excited because I don't know if you guys know.
3: I don't. Like, I promise you whatever you're about to say.
1: Just how important Camp Rock was to my generation.
0: Okay, to you. Your generation or you specifically?
1: I would say my generation.
0: Okay.
1: Like, we all know Camp Rock.
0: Yeah.
1: And Demi Lovato is in this one, and so are the Jonas Brothers.
0: Weren't they in all of them?
1: Well, yes, but
3: are the same person.
1: I feel like they've been doing a lot of this, like
2: spin-off stuff.
0: Will they be in it?
1: Right. And I don't think that it could have happened like without them successfully.
2: Sure.
0: Just needing to squeeze a little more money out of the Jonas Brothers.
1: So excited about it. Basically, it's about Camp Rock again. Like, I will say,
0: you don't say.
2: Yeah.
1: There's not probably very much you can
0: do. They play music at camp?
1: Yes. But
2: I've never seen Camp Rock. Like, I was, I don't know, sneaking out of the house at this point.
1: You guys were definitely.
2: Yeah, like,
1: were you around for like High School Musical?
2: I just didn't care.
0: I was around
1: like
0: it
1: how
0: only.
1: How old were you guys when High School Musical?
0: We're not going to get into
2: very,
0: that.
2: Very,
0: we understand
2: old.
0: That you were 10 years younger than us.
2: Mm-hmm.
0: I've never seen Camp Rock. I understand to the best of my ability that it's about like a summer camp where people go to be rock stars.

0: guitar, so yes, learn how to play
1: and you
0: music.
1: Know what, Eric? Knowing you, you would have loved it if you were of age when this came out.
0: If I was of age?
1: Yeah.
0: I was more than of age
2: when this came out. No. You were too tall to ride the ride.
0: Exactly. This is the kiddie ride.
2: Yes.
1: But I know that you specifically would have loved this film.
2: All right, now do me.
1: Jordan probably never would have got onto this.
2: Cool.
1: But it's coming out tomorrow. I'm super excited. I also think it's really sweet that they're airing it on Disney Channel. I feel like I remember waiting for movies to come out on Disney Channel.
2: That's
1: cute. Like
2: Xenon and Smart House?
1: I mean,
3: that's how old
0: she
3: I
0: doesn't
3: am.
0: Know what that is.
1: I did like Xenon. They all would right. play reruns.
0: I think
1: that
0: the ENT is over. Your XYZ ENT Entertainment Report. 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

0: Today on XYZ with Eric Zachary, my mom joining the show for Mom's Hot Take to talk about a club in New York, a brand new spot in New York. That's a deep cut.
1: Why did we do that?
0: Bill Hader, SNL yes. cut. That you can only get into, or you can at least skip the line if you have a parent with you. I wonder why she brought that up on the show.
2: Take your mom to the club, Eric.
0: I have taken my parents.
1: He actually is really good about bringing his mom to the club.
0: I take my mom out all the time, so I don't. Yeah. It seemed very double standard.
1: It was backhanded.
0: That's what I was. Yeah, but no. Anyway, it's some new place in New York. It has a waterbed in it. I don't love that.
1: Yuck.
0: Pitchfork gave Tyga's album a 0.0 rating.
1: Beautiful.
0: Not that I have any belief in Pitchfork as a music authority, but I do think it's very funny.
1: Hilarious.
0: And Audrey wanted to talk about giving used gifts to people, specifically her partner.
2: Don't make it sound so bad.
1: Like, this is an old sandwich. Happy birthday.
0: Here's an old Nuva ring.
2: Would that be good for you?
0: XYZ with Eric Zachary. If you missed any of the show or you want to run anything back on demand or watch Jordan and Audrey's expression to what just happened, you can watch the show via video form on Spotify, Apple, YouTube, or hear it wherever you get your podcast.

0: XYZ with Derek Zachary. Audrey went to the DMV. Quick round of applause. She passed her test.
1: Yay!
0: You didn't know, Audrey, turning 25 on Friday.
1: Yeah, it took I'm still 24, Eric.
0: For a

0: for hours.
1: It took you four tries to get your driver's license. So you were a little nervous about getting an ID in a new state.
2: Well, yeah, I was worried. I still had my Minnesota ID because I was holding on to that for as long as I could. I no longer live in Minnesota, and I was really scared they were going to make me retake the driver's test. But do you know what I was more nervous about?
1: The picture.
2: My picture.
0: Yeah. Okay. Yeah.
1: Are you happy with it?
2: Yeah, it turned out so cute. Okay. I did a great job.
1: Okay. She's got the paper ID right now. Yeah, which I don't make the mistake Jordan did, which is you cannot use that at an airport. Bring your passport.
0: Yeah. That was bad.
1: All right, we'll talk about ID photos and when they did you dirty next on XYZ.

0: XYZ with Eric Zachary. ID photos and times that they did you dirty. Audrey just went to the DMV. Mm-hmm. You were very nervous about getting a new license because you're from Minnesota, so you had to give up that license. But more importantly, the photo that would follow you around for the next 5 years.
1: Well, okay, so let me tell you about this. I have a strong reputation to uphold because I have an incredible track record of taking really good ID photos.
0: Are you running for mayor?
1: Because, because you guys have seen my passport photo I was 16.
0: I can't believe at 24 they still let you use a 16-year-old photo.
1: I know, right? I had a terrible passport photo.
0: I love
1: and
0: it.
1: I've had it for the last 8 years.
0: It's my contact photo for you in my phone.
1: No, it's not. It's so bad.
0: You had to provide it to me when we all went to Jamaica to give away a trip.
1: No, it's I look like a sickly Victorian child. And so
2: what I was
1: going
2: to say is like not as good as that. Yeah,
1: no,
2: that was great.
1: It was really bad. But I have the like the face down, and I was talking about it with my friends because I was like,
0: practice in the mirror before you went.
1: Yes. And you know what? I'll show you later. I have all three of my IDs that I've had since I had my driver's permit.
0: Okay.
1: And I'm making the same exact face in all of them because I have it so down.
0: That's good.
1: I have it so down.
0: I've had several good ID. I've gotten pretty lucky with my driver's license photos.
2: Yeah, yeah.
0: It's my passport photo where I look like.
1: It's like.
0: Well, I went to Walgreens, and no shade to Walgreens, but she. I went there because I'm like, oh, at least I could do a retake.
2: Yeah.
0: No.
1: Yeah, no.
0: She was not down for it that day because I look like I'm smuggling paraphernalia into the country and not like drugs. Like, I'm one of those guys that brings like secret turtles.
2: Yeah.
0: And then my Costco photo.

0: Well, for my membership,
1: they get you crazy
2: in that.
0: Well, they do it black and white, and there was like an old Xerox line in the middle of it. And I'm like, this looks like a mugshot.
1: Right.
0: Yeah. I don't want to show this. And Costco ID checkers take their job very seriously, and they will look at you compared to your ID.
1: Yeah. My last photo for my ID when I just recently renewed is glorious. But only because the second, because I stepped up. I didn't say anything. I just did the face I wanted to make. They had questions. I was like, take the photo. I'm not talking. You're not getting me.
0: Well, I didn't know that you can bring and shoot. You can shoot your own passport photo now. Like, we have a photo studio here. Yeah.
1: Oh, yeah. No, that's right. That's right.
0: My girlfriend, Rachel, just got her passport. And I mean, she looks like a Bond villain in the best way possible.
2: Yeah,
0: like,
2: she looks like
0: the vixen that changes her hair in every other country. I'm like, how did you land on this?
1: Right.
0: And I look like I got arrested at a Chuck E. Cheese. Like, this is. So I am actively considering renewing my passport photo.
2: Just for the picture.
0: Just for the
1: looks. Yeah. Like, what are you doing? Like a Ben Stiller, like
0: Zoolander
1: with
0: you? No, I just want something where I don't look like I'm a 5-year-old cheesing, but also I don't know someone that committed heinous crimes.
1: You know what? There are certain photos you take where you do 5-year-old cheese.
0: My passport photo looks like something Netflix would use for the cover of any of these murder documentaries.
2: Wait, can you smile in your passport picture?
0: Yeah, you can.
1: Yeah. I mean, it can't be obnoxious, but you can smile. I'm just saying, don't do your 5-year-old smile. Because it's. I've never seen him so happy. I've never smiled with sound before. Yeah, exactly.
0: XYZ with Eric Zachary.
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0: XYZ with their exact read. It's called Mom's Hot Take. My mom joins the show 3 times a week to provide her perspective on what's trending.
1: Hello.
0: More accurately, whatever the algorithm served her on TikTok shop.
1: Oh, no. Oh, no. Today, I bring you another valuable tool.
0: Okay.
1: And I am for all of you.
2: Okay.
1: That, my age.
0: Wait.
2: Oh. Wisdom.
0: Okay.
1: Wisdom.
2: To some degree.
0: My mom says, I'm Bob the Builder and utilize me. All right. Did you want to give us a hint as to what this is about besides you being older than us?
1: Or? Yeah. Yeah. A club in New York City.
0: Oh.
2: Studio 54?
0: That was quick. Mom's hot take on trying to get us all out in New York City nightlife. Oh, man. It's coming up next on XYZ.

0: 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It's all brought to you by T-Mobile. 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My mom on the line. You wanted
1: so excited to
0: give
1: tell
0: us
1: you this
0: a
1: one.
0: Gift,
1: okay.
0: You said. You want to become a tool for us.
1: I have to go to New York City with you all.
0: Okay.
2: Why?
3: Okay.
1: Because we're not
0: business expensing this.
1: No, we are. No. because in order to get into this club, there is a bring a mom or a dad rule that cuts through the line, and Olivia Rodrigo was there the other night, and a mom got in because she was a mom with her kids.
2: Wait. I'm out.
0: Wait.
1: Nope.
0: Okay, so you're saying there's a private or membership club of some kind?
1: No, it's not a membership. It's called Joy Face. It's in the East Village in New York City. Yeah. Look it up. And the owner has a parent rule. Playful door policy, she calls it. She said when she sees a mom or a dad with their children, yeah. not children, but, you know, they're people, she will children. Let them pass the line. And that line is extremely long, my friends.
0: This is, I agree with you. I like that. My mom, whenever we go to New York, and I lived in New York for many years, like, she'll come out with me and I like that. Because usually it's the inverse, like, oh, who are you bringing with you?
2: Right.
0: Do you have enough girls? All that. That said, I feel like someone's just going to start hustling, like, rent a parent in New York.
1: I'm in. I'll do
0: I don't think you realize that replaces you. Because I'll just find someone in LES and be
1: and
0: like,
1: I'll just, no, she's and I'll saying, just find another son,
2: right,
1: another
2: exactly.
1: daughter.
2: She
1: exactly.
2: could be everybody's
0: what,
2: mom,
0: hold
2: essentially.
0: Up a sign on the corner?
1: I sure could.
0: You understand that's like, that toes the line of the world's oldest profession.
1: This is not
0: right?
1: the point. The point is that this owner gets it. She gets it.
2: Mm-hmm. I don't. So here's
1: it's
2: the
1: called
2: thing.
1: Joy Face. Look it up.
2: No, I've already looked it
0: Are
2: up.
0: They
2: I've
0: paying
2: looked it
0: you?
2: Up.
0: Why do you keep saying the name?
2: Right. If you do this though, you're gonna be at the club a lot. Is that what you
1: yeah,
2: want?
1: Yeah. It sounds like it's a fun club too. It says that cocktails are just really fun and
0: stop describing it as fun.
2: You're getting paid. Do you have so you've talked
1: Bring it
2: to
1: down
2: them?
1: The house.
0: What's a deck? Decorated like
1: it's a 70s cocktail lounge.
0: Okay,
1: retro.
2: It's dimly lit. It's
3: this says that they have a waterbed.
2: Yeah,
0: they have a waterbed.
2: Do you want to go with your mom?
0: You
2: to be on the waterbed.
0: There
2: in the
0: are so many places I'd rather go with my mom than a club that has a waterbed. I don't know, a funeral home.
1: Audrey will go with me.
0: Okay.
3: I'll go with you.
2: Yeah. There you go.
0: You can rent my mom.
1: I just think this is a great idea, and perhaps we should like shoot this to some of the clubs in Chicago.
2: So you think that there should be a resurgence of people your age in the clubs heavy?
1: Sure. If there's a line, I don't want to wait. I want a parent rule.
2: Right.
1: Hello, okay. I'm here.
2: Come. Right. I pricing.
0: And I don't know if you caught that. She said Chicago, LA, Miami. She wants to scale.
3: Oh, I'd love to take my mom out with me. We have a great time.
0: I'm not saying.

0: I don't have an issue taking my mom out. We always go out. But, like, I don't know if the place with the waterbed's like, that's calling her name.
1: Right, oh. Right.
0: We'll leave it
2: there's
0: there.
2: Much more than that, though, guys.
0: I would hope. If we walk into a club and it's just a room with a waterbed.
1: Here's the bed.
0: That's on the east side, East Glorious Village.
2: I just think it's great because the person that even reported on this, Olivia Rodrigo, was there that night. Yeah. And the lines were huge.
0: Well, that's because she was, anyway, mom's hot take.
2: But the moms got right in.
0: It's all brought to you by T-Mobile. It's better over here. And waterbeds. I'm sorry, T-Mobile. It's all brought to you by T-Mobile. 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

0: XYZ with Derek Zachary, Pitchfork, the review magazine for records and albums. You probably know what Pitchfork is.
1: You got it, yeah.
0: Gave Tyga's album Starface a 0.0 rating.
1: Now,
0: I want to be clear. I don't need you to know who Tyga is. If that's in your wheelhouse, awesome. If not, no big deal. The bigger conversation is that Pitchfork has made themselves this quote-unquote authority on music. And and for a long time, their ratings of albums, like, they didn't they rate, like, Michael Jackson's Thriller, like, a 2 or 3?
1: Yeah, yeah, no. Michael Jackson's Thriller is lower than Ice Spice's debut album.
0: They lost
1: lost the plot entirely. Now, the whole reason they gave Tyga's new album Starface, which I guess is if Scarface was a pop star.
0: Got it.
1: A 0 is because it's so heavily AI.
0: Oh.
1: Like, he's just leaning into the fact that you can go on your Treblos or whatever your music making AI apps are, and it's like, no, I wrote these songs.
0: So they're doing it to prove a point, but
1: yes.
0: I would love to see, because I know one does not exist, Pitchfork's like scale of how they rate. Like, I can't imagine it's anything more than one dude in a spinning chair being like, I'm going to give this a 0. Like, there's no like, oh, musicality, and then they take the average. But Tyga got a record 0.0 on Pitchfork.
1: Records wise.

0: What are you watching Wednesday on XYZ with Eric Zachary? It's all brought to you by O'Reilly Auto Parts, professional parts people. Audrey, I'm guessing something scary.
1: Yeah, it was kind of scary. I watched this movie, Sisu.
0: Sisu.
1: It's basically about this like gold miner / ex-military guy. And it's set in Finland and he just like kills a bunch of Nazis.
2: Okay.
0: That's cool.
1: That's in World War II.
0: Sounds like a dream. Not like something I want to do. I'm just saying so absurd. There's so many components. It's just something you would dream about.
1: However, I will say I had no idea what it was about like going into it, which I feel like made it kind of more fun for me. So sorry if I ruined that for anybody.
0: It's on
1: Amazon Prime.
0: Okay. Is it an Amazon series or so it's like an independent.
2: Yeah, probably. Yeah.
0: Jordan.
2: I watched on Disney Plus The Ninth Jedi. If you like Star Wars, you like animated stuff, great. Eric, you're just a loser. It's okay. That's fine.
0: I appreciate those kind words.
1: I can't believe that you would call somebody a loser while talking about an anime Star Wars.
2: No. I'm confident where I'm at. I'm confident where
0: Someone
2: I'm at.
0: Someone marked this. This is the first time her and I have ever agreed.
1: Still, no offense.
2: On this
0: if
2: show.
0: You don't like that, you're crazy
1: losers.
0: For not. No, it's so good. What have you been watching? Let us know. XYZ content on Instagram. And send in your recommendations.

0: What are you watching Wednesday on XYZ with Eric Zachary? It's all brought to you by O'Reilly Auto Parts, professional parts people. Audrey, I'm guessing something scary.
1: It was kind of scary. I watched this movie, Sisu.
0: Sisu.
1: It's okay. Basically about this like gold miner / ex-military guy. And it's set in Finland, and he just like kills a bunch of Nazis.
2: Okay. That's cool.
1: That's in World War II.
0: Sounds like a dream. Not like something I want to do. I'm just saying it's so absurd. There's so many components. It's just something you would dream.
1: However, I will say I had no idea what it was about like going into it, which I feel like made it kind of more fun for me. So sorry if I ruined that for anybody.
0: It's
1: on Amazon Prime.
0: Okay. Is it an Amazon series or they just? Okay. So it's like an independent.
2: Yeah, probably. Yeah.
0: Jordan.
2: I watched on Disney Plus The Ninth Jedi. If you like Star Wars, you like animated stuff, great. Eric, you're just a loser. It's okay. That's fine.
0: I appreciate those kind words.
1: I can't believe that you would call somebody a loser while talking about an anime Star Wars.
2: No. I'm confident where I'm at. I'm confident where I'm at.
0: Mark, this is the first time her and I have ever agreed.
1: No offense.
2: Dude, if you don't like that, you're crazy for not. No, it's so good.
0: What have you been watching? Let us know. XYZ content on Instagram. Send in your recommendations.
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1: Oh my God, Becky, look at her butt. 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

0: 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And Chicagoland knew all the words. That era is back. 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

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Wow, everybody's a branch manager now, right? Join us on Thursday, and we'll keep cleaning up, and we'll get closer to the weekend. 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

Eddie V, and the cleanup continues. Wow, everybody's a branch manager now, right? 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
1: She's left-handed.
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12: Left-handers, also known as southpaw, but not the White Sox mascot. He's southpaw because it's like south. Eddie V and friends on the 967. I'm right-handed. Yeah. My oldest daughter is left-handed. She's also a left-wing political person, I think, in Oklahoma. How's that working out? Anyway, welcome to the show. Dense fog advisory this morning, and yeah, more rain on the way. Oh, boy. Oh, goody. Just what we want. All right. It shouldn't be as bad as the last couple of days, but oh, we got a lot to talk about and a lot of people still without power. So thank you for listening on your transistor radio. Yeah, right. Stream it. You can stream us on your phone. We'll keep you up to date on everything and have a little bit of fun. But right now, we got to ask the question. What is love?

0: The age-old question, what is love? Oh, love is opening your household to relatives with no power. I got home yesterday. My sister-in-law was there. My niece was there. And I took a nap. I don't know. My father-in-law wanted to come over because they're all without power. Three separate houses. And, you know, there's a ton of places still without power. Mokena, Homer Glen. I mean, not huge, but those storms were brutal. And Northwest Indiana really got it. Their ComEd is called NIPSCO. And NIPSCO says it was like 300,000 people without power. And a lot of them may not have power till Monday. Can you imagine? So my sister-in-law brought over frozen food and stuff and put it in my deep freeze in the garage and some other stuff in the refrigerator and stuff. Glad to help out. And, you know, it's what really sucks is that there's so much humidity that it's uncomfortable. Impossible to sleep. You don't have air conditioning. You don't have power. Just awful. And you can't buy gas, basically, in Northwest Indiana because people are buying it all or have bought it all for generators or just for either, you know, gassing up their car because they don't know when things are going to be open again. So it's a disaster over there. I mean, literally, I think they're declaring it a disaster. But a lot of people, you know, right outside our back door here in Crest Hill, you know, surrounding suburbs, same thing. But anyway, good job to all the crews that are hardworking. I see electric trucks all night long, 4 a.m. Oh, yeah. Oh, and the stoplights are out in some places. I'll tell you about that coming up. And we also have Eddie V's joke break, so stick around.
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And good morning. We got a dense fog advisory. I can't even see out the station window here. And did you hear the news? Some jerk in Quincy, Illinois won the $1 billion Powerball. 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Good for him. You know, it's usually like California, right?

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0: It is Eddie V and Friends, and time for our joke break, where we get the best jokes from the late night TV shows and edit them all together so you don't have to stay up late and sit through the bad jokes. So let's see, they're going to make a joke about Chick-fil-A's fall menu. I'm going to predict, I haven't heard this. Hey, Jimmy Fallon, hey, some pumpkin spice chicken. Or something like that. Let's see what the jokes are. Maybe I'm wrong.
1: Nearly 30,000 pounds of raw beef is being recalled after officials realized it entered the U.S. without being inspected.
0: Ugh.
1: Yeah, we got issues with lettuce, jalapenos, and beef. Man, you know it's bad when the healthiest thing on the Taco Bell menu is Mountain Dew.
0: Right.
1: Well, this is going viral. A circular house in California that rotates 360 degrees is on sale for $3 million.
0: Ooh.
1: If you want to save $3 million on a spinning house, just buy a normal house, get drunk, and lie down.
0: Yeah, right.
1: Chick-fil-A just announced their new fall menu. Yeah, fall chicken. So, turkey?
0: Yeah, I don't know. That one kind of flopped. All right. I once asked Nicole Kidman if, when Tom Cruise got drunk when he was filming in Australia, if the room spun the opposite way. You got to know your physics and stuff. All right, coming up, yesterday's Know Your 90s at 9. Jillian and I square off with questions from the 90s. Hang on.
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0: Dense fog advisory, a flood watch. You know, what else can Mother Nature throw at us? This weekend is the air and water show. How about just an air show? We've had all the water we need. Today, high of 81, and more storms could be coming our way. 1, 2 o'clock, but then clearing off after that for a while. Right now, it is 69 degrees.
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Eddie V and friends on the 967. So my daughter's high school and the whole school system where my wife teaches told him, hey, no school till Monday now. And everybody cheered. Hey, Chaka Khan did it originally, but you can't beat Whitney Houston's version. I'm every woman.

0: So the 2026 Madden football game, video game, comes out today with Caleb Williams on the cover. And somebody made a mural of the cover on some building in the South Loop in Chicago with like a giant version of it. Pretty cool. All right, ignore the Wednesday references because this is a replay of yesterday's Know Your 90s at 9. Ladies and gentlemen, it's time for a very special edition of Know Your 90s at 9. Because it's Wednesday. And you know what that is, starting last Wednesday? Boy Band Wednesday.
1: It is. I'm so excited. Although these questions are tougher to find.
0: Yeah, I know. And you had a source that had everything wrong. It said, how many members in Hanson? The answer they gave was 4.
1: I'm like, that's wrong.
0: Name the fourth one. I dare you. Okay. I believe you go first today.
1: All righty. Let's wing it. All right. 98 Degrees hit All I Have to Give was originally recorded by what band before being recorded by 98 Degrees?
0: I have no idea. I thought it was an original by them.
1: It's Cinderella.
0: All I have to give.
1: I know, right? I figured that you would have fun with that.
0: Finally found the love. Oh, no, that's Firehouse.
1: And now I'm thinking, I'm like, is that even a 98 Degree song, All I Have to Give? I thought that was the Backstreet Boys.
0: Oh, maybe it is.
1: Oh, man, these questions are going to be terrible.
0: Okay.
1: You're not going to know the answer because they're not even right.
0: Hey, speaking of which, here's your first question. Which two Backstreet Boys are originally from Kentucky? And they're first cousins.
1: I was going to say, I believe it is Kevin and Brian.
0: There you go.
1: Yay! Right. That's a good question. I like that.
0: Yeah. I made it myself.
1: I know. That's what we're going to have to do with these, because these facts are wrong. I'm fact-checking the facts. what do you call New Kids on the Block fans? There's a name for us. We are...
0: Blockheads.
1: Yeah, good job.
0: Yeah. I was thinking of Roblox, but...
1: Nah, I don't want that one.
0: Okay, which two boy bands from the 90s each have a Justin in the band?
1: That would be Justin from 98 Degrees and Justin Timberlake from NSYNC.
0: Yeah, it's Justin Jeffers.
1: Yes. Yeah. I was going to say Justin Thoreau, and I was like, nope, that's not him.
0: Remember I had to ask my buddy.
1: Jeff Timmons. I had to think of his name, too. Mm-hmm.
0: Yeah. All right.
1: All right. So it says Backstreet Boys were formed in 1993 and debuted with, this is not even right, Backstreet's Back. But what was the name of their first single?
0: Wasn't it I Want It That Way?
1: So that's what the answer says in here, but I believe it was Quit Playing Games With My Heart.
0: Oh, my God. Tear up that book, whatever it is.
1: I know. I need to go back to my original book. Okay. Yeah, Quit Playing Games. That was the song that I remember going to a B-Bash back in the day, and that was the first time I ever saw Backstreet Boys, and that was it.
0: You know, they were big in Europe until my station started playing them in the United States, and that's when they really caught on.
1: Oh, yeah. I like it.
0: That's why they loved us so much. I have a gold record they gave me with my name on it. So,
1: what? Yeah. I did not know that.
0: I'll show it to you. I'll take a picture.
1: So if you ever get rid of that, I'll take that, Eddie, okay?
0: All right. What boy band name sounds like a type of gun and an Apple computer?
1: BB Mac. Look at that. I love your questions. I'm going to have to get creative. That's really good because these questions are terrible that I got.
0: Well, I'm 0 for 2, so... Maybe right. I'm just terrible.
1: Okay, no, you're good. All right, we do have a question for you listening as well. And this week we have Wu-Tang tickets. What kids show from the 90s featured Tommy Pickles, Chucky, Angelica, and twins Phil and Lil? You just got to text us the answer to 855-820-7827.
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realized something about all the testosterone I'm getting from Game Day Men's Health. I swear, I'm not Deadpool or Wolverine, but I've gotten a couple of scrapes and some bruises and stuff lately. Just, you know, everyday stuff. I noticed I heal quicker. It doesn't go like, you know, like Deadpool, but it's like I was like 25 years old again. 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So I highly recommend them. 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Seriously, I have it like three or four friends sign up, and they said, thank you for recommending that. I still have people ask me, is that really true? But yeah, you think I come on here and lie about it? Yeah, they do it right. Game Day Men's Health, call 331 Game Day. That's 331-426-3329.

0: Well, all right.
1: It's time for today's edition of Ed Wordplay. This is where I throw out a little premise, usually based on something on the calendar, and then you guys get to get creative, and everybody playing all this week will be in a drawing for a four-pack of tickets to the game of your choice of the Joliet Slammers. And by the way, you see, I don't know if she posted it on her. I don't think it's on our page yet. Jillian throwing out the first pitch last night. Oh, my gosh. Put me to shame. She threw a strike, and she had velocity on it, too. Good job. She is a baseball mom. All right, so today is National Filet Mignon Day. Oh, I love me some steak. Remember the commercials with the rodeo song playing, and the guy said, "Beef, it's what's for dinner." Yeah, love that. And then California got involved, and they don't eat beef anymore. Anyway, so what we're going to do for National Filet Mignon Day is change the title of a song by adding a type of steak to it, or beef. I'll start with three of my own. How about Bad Two T-Bone? And Porterhouse of the Rising Sun? Or Love Me Tenderloin? Those are my three. Now you post yours on the 967 Facebook page, and I'll read a bunch of your funny comments on the air. Coming up about 8:55 this morning. And coming up next, betting on wildfires? Some people are sick. We'll tell you what's going on coming up.
2: 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When Eddie V narrated your mornings? When every chorus hit in Chicagoland knew all the words? That era is back. From Britney to Beyonce, from Backstreet to Pink, from the suburbs to the skyline, this is the 967 Chicagoland's Classic Pop.
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Oh, I loved the dance music of the 90s, didn't you? Jobo used to call that one a headphone song, and he had master control of all the headphones of everybody in the studio. There were like five of us. He'd crank it up so much, and that's why we all have hearing loss these days. What? You have an earring lost? Okay. Coming up next, people betting on wildfires?

So while we're all sitting around complaining about the rain and the flooding, other parts of the country, especially the Pacific Northwest, horrible wildfire situation. And Canada, too. And they say we may get another big smoky atmosphere around here, maybe worse than the last time. It didn't really affect me much, but it's just nasty. Well, anyway, now there's a website that tries to keep people informed about wildfires and how they're spreading, how they're being put out. I forgot the name of it, but here's the problem. People in California are going to those websites and making bets with some platform about how long fires will last, when they'll be put out, how big they'll get, how many homes will be destroyed. But the main one I worry about is when the next one will start. And California officials, just like me, are thinking, well, somebody's going to make a bet, and then they're going to go out and start a fire. They're going to say, I bet $1 million that there will be one starting tomorrow, right where the Pacific Palisades were, and then go light it on, you know,

0: win money. Boy, people are crazy. So I hope they crack down on it. Anyway, speaking of money, I mentioned it earlier. One person won the $1 billion Powerball last night. But instead of being in New York or Florida or California, it was in Quincy, Illinois. Good. Quincy's not a real big town, kind of rural. That's great. Somebody's going to get a new tractor, by God, or a new Ford F-150. No, I want a billion. I'm going to get a Ford 250, by God. All right. Coming up, next hour, about an hour from now, we'll give you the first keyword that you text back to us for a chance at tickets to see TLC, En Vogue, and Salt and Pepper at Huntington Bank Pavilion, Northerly Island.
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0: rumors earlier in the year that we'd have the return of Khalil Mack to the Bears. I know all these guys have bought the jersey. It is Eddie V and friends on the 967. Dense fog advisory and a flood watch. I guess we just can't have nice days. Anyway, we're still playing poker at my house. Hey, Colby Calais, you want to play?
1: Will you count me in?
0: Sure. Bring the tequila.

0: Eddie V and Friends on the 967. Hang in there. It's almost Friday. It's been weird how these stormy days happen and then it clears up at night. Jillian threw out the first pitch. It looked like a beautiful summer evening at the Slammer Stadium yesterday. So anyway, hey, you guys all going back to school? Some have already started. My daughter went exactly one day. It was Tuesday. The power went out at the school. Everybody had to huddle in the gym. And one teacher gave homework. Ridiculous. Anyway, as of yesterday, though, I came home, a house full of relatives, because they are all without power, and I lucked out somehow. And my wife made pizza, and they brought over food to store in my freezer, because, you know, otherwise it's going to spoil. Some people over in Indiana are going to be like 2 weeks without power. So if you just went one day, count your blessings. But if you are headed back to school, we have backpack bucks. It's $2,000 in back-to-school cash. All you got to do is go to the967.com and register. And then you're also registered for tickets to see Mean Girls at the Paramount Theater in Aurora. I want to thank them for sponsoring this contest. But yeah, $2,000. And you can enter once a day. So go do that, as my old boss would say. Actually, he told me, don't do that.
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0: Well, we got a flood warning or advisory and a dense fog advisory, too. Still thick out my window, lightening up a little bit. High today, 82. Tomorrow, 83, more rain. 88 on Saturday, more rain. In fact, rain every day through Monday. Can we move the weekend to Tuesday? All right, right now it's 70 degrees.

It's Eddie V and friends on the 967. Boy, there have been some stupid TikTok challenges. Eating Tide Pods, you know, slapping each other with burritos, walking on milk crates that are unstably stacked. The latest one might be the dumbest, though. I'll tell you what it is coming up.

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0: Katie and friends on the 967, just chugging our way toward the weekend, where a lot of people will be doing a lot of chugging. Ugh, well, it's been a miserable week, and we got more storms probably coming anywhere from like 1 o'clock to 4 o'clock, depending on where you are, and not nearly as bad as the last couple of days, but just be prepared, and I hope you get your power back if you don't have it. So anyway, TikTok challenges, yeah, eating Tide Pods, just stupid stuff. You'd think people just... Whatever happened to common sense? It's now uncommon, isn't it? So, apparently over the weekend, there's this TikTok challenge that they call the fire challenge, or a whoosh bottle. And check it out. It involves putting a bottle of rubbing alcohol in your microwave. Okay, how stupid can anybody be? Oh, what's going to happen? Unbelievable. So, and this was in Chicago area, South Side, South Shore neighborhood. A 28 and 29-year-old man were injured. I think they say a one-year-old boy is clinging to life. Although some people are saying that's just a fake story. But I don't know. It was in the Sun-Times. So two adults and a couple of kids. The baby that was 1 year old, his cousin, put rubbing alcohol inside the microwave as part of the TikTok challenge. And then you start it. Putting Peeps in the microwave, that's good. Even elderly people can enjoy that fun sight. Rubbing alcohol. What do we have to teach people? And what were you doing? You're going to video it? Yeah, and probably burn up your phone too. Okay, just lock away the rubbing alcohol. As well as the other alcohol too, I guess.
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Fox 20 on the 967. Eddie V and friends. And you ever wonder why mosquitoes bite some people and not others? They go after my wife like crazy, but they don't bother me too much. I'll tell you why coming up, so I need you to stay. Good. Now sit. All right. Now roll over. 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Here's a treat. I do the same.

0: honestly can't remember the last time I had a mosquito bite. It had to be when I was a kid. They just don't like me. And I always thought there was just a mosquito. You know, mosquitoes are mosquitoes, but apparently there's like different varieties. But none of them like me either. But they did a big study and found out mosquitoes are attracted to certain people and not others. But none of them like me, like I said. My wife, I always say she's like, mosquitoes to her are like vampires to Suki Stackhouse. And she has no idea what I'm talking about. Maybe you don't either. Didn't watch True Blood? Ah, buddy, you know HBO. Anyway, the mosquitoes, they say they're attracted to skin bacteria and the chemicals that we naturally release that make mosquitoes like us the most. But the specific bacteria and chemicals vary on different mosquito species. But yeah, my wife can't go out at night for more than an hour watching fireworks, just hanging out with friends in the neighborhood without getting bitten. And my daughter, unfortunately, inherited that same thing. But yeah, I just, you know, sometimes like to sit out on the back porch and drink my tequila. And if a mosquito bites me, he's probably going to have to go to rehab.
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You don't need to...

0: only two things in Oklahoma, tears and fears. Which one are you, son? It is Eddie V and friends on the 967, and the big cleanup continues. A lot of people without power. Did you see Marion Catholic High School in Chicago Heights? The roof of the gym was like partially ripped off. They had coaches interviewed say, yeah, it was pouring rain in the gym. And, you know, that's going to really be a damper on a pretty good school for sports. But, yeah, basketball season won't be too long after football. And there's a lot of indoor sports. I just feel bad. And what do you do? And just the pictures and stuff on the internet and on TV. One of the worst messes. And we've now got more tornadoes than every speedway. Oh, different kind of tornadoes? Okay. And this weekend, downtown, the Air and Water Show. I was like, could we just make it the Air Show? We've had enough water for now. But anyway, I used to live right downtown, a building right across from Lake Point Tower, but on the other side of Lakeshore Drive, in the next to top floor. And we had a deck out there, and you could go out and watch the Air and Water Show. But oh my gosh, the planes, you would think were going to hit you. You'd think it was coming that low. It's just kind of an optical illusion. But it was cool because I could invite friends up there to watch it and all that. But that was also when my daughter was like 2 and 3 years old. And she'd be like, what's that noise? And yeah, it's pretty loud. You know, and fireworks on Wednesday night and Saturday night. Yeah, it's all great for tourists unless you're trying to get an infant to sleep. Anyway, enjoy it.
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Naughty by Nature on the 967 with Eddie V and friends. And I got reminded about this little ditty from back in the 90s. If you've ever taken a road trip with kids, I'm sure you can relate.

0: Hey, Pease, how'd you get that black eye? Never mind. I don't want to know. It's Eddie V and friends on the 967. So my wife is back at work, back teaching. That means the paychecks will be coming soon. And that means...
1: Amazon.
0: Oh, yeah. Here comes my porch.
1: Amazon. Amazon.
0: Yes, indeedy do. She is the queen of the Amazon. I think a lot of women are. But I saw this funny meme for people to get stuff delivered. I'm trying to see the name of this woman. I follow her. She's really funny. Anyway, it says, UPS, your package is in your city on a truck driven by Mike. It will arrive today at 6:27 p.m. FedEx, your package is coming. 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UPS, USPS, U.S. Postal System, what package? Amazon, we're already inside your home. Check the bathroom. And Facebook, we know you were thinking about getting a toaster oven yesterday. Here are 20 ads for toaster ovens. That's funny. It's true. Absolutely true. Anyway, we'll see what happens when they start to arrive.
1: Amazon. Amazon. Amazon.
2: 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They're classics. And they live here now. 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
5: Message to Mother Nature. Just chill, please. It's going to be rainy today, tomorrow, all the way through Monday, actually. And, it's not going to be as severe, but there's plenty of water. Flood advisory, in fact, from 7 o'clock tonight till tomorrow morning. High today, 82. Right now, it is 72.
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Just one great song after another. This is the 967. We are Chicagoland's classic pop. I love pretty much everything we play here. And here comes Coldplay. Chris Martin, are you really going to shoot an apple off your head? Isn't that the name of your kid? That's some bad parenting there, I think.

0: Hey, if you get a chance, go look at the trailer for this new movie coming out this weekend, The End of Oak Street. The End of Oak Street? Is that because of all the looting? Oh, it's not Oak Street in Chicago. No, okay. It's a sci-fi movie, and I don't want to blow too much of it, but if you watch the trailer, you'll see it has, like, dinosaurs, like in modern day. But I don't know the whole plot. Tomorrow, about 8:25, Pat Uber Critic McDonald from Hollywood, Chicago, will review it. And because it has dinosaurs, I get to make my noise. I still want a bit part in Jurassic Park, the 73rd movie that they come out with. Maybe I'll work my way up to that. All right, Jillian's on the way, and she threw like a perfect strike at the Slammers game last night. Glad the weather cleared up for it, but we'll find out what happened with her and all the people in the suite and all that. Coming up.
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0: 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Now pitching for your Chicago White Sox, Jillian Bass.
1: Unbelievable last night.
2: Thank you.
1: A great throw and some velocity on that thing, too.
2: I was ready. I was mentally ready. I didn't even warm up. I was like, nah, we're just going to wing it.
1: Oh, man. I tried to warm up, but I didn't follow
2: through. You had issues. You had surgery and stuff.
1: Yeah,
2: so.
1: I know. But so... I saw your video. Are you going to put it on social media?
2: Yeah.
1: Already did? Or no,
2: I did. I'll do it in a little bit, yeah.
1: Okay. I'm sure you had a... And how were the people up in the suite?
2: It was good. It was fun. There was a family up there with us, hanging out. My family got to go there. We had food, and the weather was perfect up there, too.
1: I know. It's amazing. After both days of that horrible weather, it literally was like night and day.
2: Literally, yeah. I was like, this is a perfect night for a baseball game. And the Slammers won, so that was nice. They had, like, I think a 3-run homer, maybe. I was entertaining, so I paid half attention.
1: Oh, I know. It's so, you know, when you're up in one of those skyboxes, remember the you messed with the high life, what you did.
2: Yep.
1: And he's banging on the glass. He goes, anybody even know the score here?
2: Right. It was. It's hard to pay attention because I was talking to people.
1: It's easy to get carried away and you got like appetizers and food and stuff.
2: Yes, and we did. We ate.
1: All right. Coming up next, it is Eddie V and Friends. It's the results of today's Ed Wordplay.
2: Figure out where we were, huh?
1: Yeah.

0: You ever seen that picture of me and Katy Perry in my office?
1: I think I have, yes.
0: It's 24 years ago.
1: Wow.
0: Yeah. But I'm thinking I have a lot in common with Katy Perry.
1: Uh-oh, where are you going with this?
0: Well, I mean, I roar sometimes.
1: Okay, I get
0: I'm hot and I'm cold in the summer and winter.
1: Okay.
0: I like fireworks and California girls. And one time I kissed a girl and I liked it. So,
1: okay,
0: you know,
1: okay.
0: we're like soulmates. Anyway, here we go with today's Ed Wordplay results. Today is National Filet Mignon Day. I know you're not much of a meat eater.
1: I do not. That's Mason's favorite, though, my oldest.
0: Oh, good. You're a good mom. You let them decide for themselves.
1: Yes,
0: right?
1: Yes.
0: All right. Oh, my.
1: Uh-oh.
0: Trying to get to the...
1: Some good ones?
0: Yeah. All right, here we go. So, everybody that is playing all this week will be in a drawing for a four-pack of tickets to see the aforementioned Joliet Slammers.
1: It's a great time.
0: And the game of your choice. So, today is National... Filet Mignon Day, so I said, let's change the title of a song by adding a type of steak to it.
1: Okay.
0: I started with three of my own. I did Bad to T-Bone.
1: I was going to say, that's my husband's favorite.
0: Yeah. Porterhouse of the Rising Sun. And Love Me Tenderloin.
1: Very nice.
0: Okay. Judy Campbell said, New York Strip State of Mind.
1: Nice.
0: And Thank You for Being a Friend. Karen Waddell did... And about eight people did this. Ribeye of the Tiger.
1: Nice.
0: And Brisket Case.
1: That's good.
0: Do you have the time to put your steak in brine? Okay. Sandy Trosh Simmons, or Sandy Tresh, Filet Your Hands on Me.
1: Nice.
0: Yeah. Donette Strukel, Round and Round Steak.
1: She's always good.
0: And I got a flank space baby. But I'm going to eat it. Melissa Clark. Short skirt steak, long jacket. Remember?
1: Oh, yes. Cake?
0: I
1: yes.
0: love that song. And then she also did Rump Steaker.
1: I like that one. Yeah.
0: Blaine Allen did To Don't Stop Filavin'. Ted Rafferty, To Sirloin with Love.
1: Very nice.
0: And Bob Stern did Skirt So Good.
1: That's amazing.
0: All right, then. Coming up, Jillian has a key word right after the top. No, wait. No, that's only nine.
1: Yeah, brilliant. After not even 10, nine yet.
0: Yeah. And I got plenty of sleep.

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0: wasn't one of the songs we used yesterday for the Boy Band Wednesday challenge, was it?
1: I don't remember.
0: I Want You Back? No.
1: Oh, no. Neither one of us picked that one.
0: What? And yours won, right?
1: It did. Yee-hee. It's going to be me, or May, and you had Tearing Up My Heart, and mine won this week.
0: Okay. We'll do another one on next Boy Band Wednesday. You excited for Bears season?
1: I am, although it takes over my house. Yes.
0: Oh, yeah. Well, we got that new defensive back, a safety from Dallas, but they say he can play nickelback. And I said, hell, I can do that.

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1: Know Your 90s at 9.
0: This is where I ask Jillian questions from the 90s and she gives me three of her own. We go back and forth, see who remembers more. All right, let me start this show. All right, did you ever watch Doug?
2: I did.
0: Oh, okay. Well, then you should get this one.
2: Uh-oh.
0: What was the name of Doug's dog?
2: Oh, it's going to make me crazy.
0: It might have been an answer to today's Ed wordplay.
2: Oh, my God. It's going to make me crazy. I know Penny was like his friend.
0: Yeah.
2: Oh, I cannot remember. What is it?
0: Pork chop.
2: Oh, yes.
0: All right.
2: Oh, I used to love that show. All right, you're first.

0: next question. You better get this one right, okay. Eddie. Right. What Green Bay Packers quarterback of the 1990s and 2000s played in a record 297 consecutive regular games? Green Bay Packers quarterback.
1: What year?
0: 1990s and 2000s.
1: Gotta be Brett Favre.
0: Yeah. Number four. Wasn't he number four, too?
1: Yeah. All right. What character said, "Do you understand the words that are coming out of my mouth?"
0: Oh, my goodness. I am so tired today.
1: I know
0: you're... Do you understand the words? It's going to make me crazy.
1: Well, Jackie Chan was in the movie.
0: Chris Tucker.
1: Oh, yeah.
0: It took me a second. I was like, hang on a second. His face was in my head. Oh,
1: from
0: my.
1: Rush Hour.
0: Rush Hour, yeah.
1: I love that movie. And the little girl singing in the back, singing with Mariah Carey's Fantasy.
0: It's so, all of them are really good. He's good. He hasn't been around in a while,
1: no.
0: Right? I don't think I've seen him in anything.
1: I got to interview him in like the Four Seasons Hotel.
0: Oh, really?
1: He was the nicest guy.
0: Was he good? Okay,
1: yeah,
0: that's good to
1: very
0: hear.
1: Very nice, yeah.
0: All right, your next question. What is the name of the show within a show conceived as a parody of PBS's This Old House that was hosted by Tim Taylor on the 1990 sitcom Home Improvement? The name of the show inside the show that
1: right.
0: he was on.
1: Tool Time?
0: Yeah! Whoa. Look at you. You're rocking it today.
1: Thank you, Game Day Men's Health. All right. Your last question. What movie star appeared in Paula Abdul's Rush video?
0: Oh, man. These are really good questions. I just have to get my brain to trigger back then. Oh, man. I'm trying to remember. I remember it's lots of rain.
1: Yeah. This was probably before he took the red pill or the blue pill.
0: I don't even remember.
1: Keanu Reeves.
0: Oh, actually, I don't think I would have known that.
1: I have to be in the video.
0: Oh, the Matrix. I've got it. The red and the blue pill.
1: Video. We have to finish the video, Ted.
0: Was that had to be before Speed then, right? That was one of his first things?
1: Yeah.
0: Then? Okay. All right, your last question. You're going to get this one. In 1999, Jesse Ventura became the first actor from the movie Predator to serve as governor. What state did Ventura govern?
1: That would be Minnesota.
0: Yeah. Look at you.
1: Look at Minnesota now.
0: I've right. never been there.
1: I did. We went to a Super Bowl up there.
0: Oh, really?
1: We went. It was called, we stayed in a Holodome. We took a Winnebago. We called it roughing it to the Super Bowl.
0: I like it.
1: We had nosebleed seats.
0: Very nice.
1: But I got to get on John Madden's bus.
0: Oh, that's cool.
1: Because he didn't want to fly anywhere.
0: Yeah.
1: All right, so what's our question for anybody if they want to win some stuff?
0: This week's question is for Wu-Tang tickets. What kids show from the 90s features Tommy Pickles, Chucky, Angelica, and twins Phil and Lil? You just have to text the answer to us at 855-820-7827.
1: And if you say Ed, and Eddie. All right, then. Thanks for playing Know Your 90s at 9 again.
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2: 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On

0: that song, Ain't No Way You'll Get Your Bloody Black Backpack Back?
1: No.
0: That was a kind of an alternative song. Oh, we got Backpack Bucks.
1: We do.
0: Much better. $2,000 in cash.
1: We do. All you have to do is, oh man, that's going to be terrible.
0: Go to the website, the967.com, and register. You can register every day. You can win $2,000 back to school cash. And you'll also be registered for tickets to Mean Girls.
1: Oh, my goodness. I love that. You just backed me up. I'm like, I'm not awake yet this morning. Goodness gracious.
0: Mean Girls. Not to be confused with Sleepy Girls.

0: That's okay, Jillian. I know you're exhausted from a long day yesterday.
1: And I'm not going to be home till like 10 something tonight, so.
0: Why?
1: I'm going to be at the Shanahan Three Rivers Fest. Boy Band Night's on tonight.
0: Oh.
1: So I go from working here straight to Barrington and then Barrington straight to Shanahan. So I won't be home literally.
0: What's in Barrington?
1: I have to go see a client up at our sister stations. Yeah.
0: Yeah. Well, you know, I'll think about you while I'm napping.
1: Thank you. Can you have a nap for me too?
0: Yeah. Trade bodies.
1: I do have some time off. I'm taking Monday and Tuesday off. So
0: oh, yeah.
1: I'll catch up in 5 days.
0: Yeah. My house had a bunch of relatives over yesterday.
1: Oh, yeah. How did that go?
0: They were good. They put some food in the deep freeze. So my father-in-law and mother-in-law, their house is no power.
1: Ugh.
0: My sister-in-law, no power. And her daughter, my niece, only recently moved out of her mom's house and got a brand new house and is all excited. And now she doesn't have power either. So I came home and I told my wife there's heat up pizzas in the deep freeze. And
1: yeah.
0: So we fed them, let them do laundry. You know, it's funny, when my washer broke a couple of weeks ago.
1: Yep.
0: My wife would take laundry to her house, so.
1: Oh, yeah. So you're like paying it back.
0: Yeah, tit for tat.
1: I like that, though. That's, yeah, and unfortunately, I feel like a lot of people still don't have power today.
0: They don't. And I haven't heard about my father-in-law yet, but he said yesterday I could use a shower. And I'm like, come on over.
1: Come on over,
0: but
1: yeah.
0: He didn't. So, anyway.
2: Remember when pop ruled everything? When Eddie V narrated your mornings? When every chorus hit in Chicagoland knew all the words? That era is back. From Britney to Beyonce, from Backstreet to Pink, from the suburbs to the skyline, this is the 967 Chicagoland's classic pop.
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2: The 967 Suburban Weather.
0: Oh, good. A flood watch from 7 p.m. until tomorrow morning.
1: Oh, my goodness.
0: It's just one thing. It's always something. Roseanne, Dana. wow. I don't know. Your Shanahan Fest might have a little trouble.
1: Uh-oh.
0: There's a lot of rain looking like tonight, but later than it's been the last few days. High today, 83. Same for tomorrow and more rain. Right now, it's 74.
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0: It is Eddie V and Friends on the 96.7. Jillian is here, and I've basically been in radio all my working years. I did one day at Hackney's.
1: Really?
0: As a busboy, because my brother was working there and making good money. Yeah. Bought himself a car in like high school. It wasn't for me.
1: No.
0: I don't know. I don't know.
1: Picking up greasy plates. This has basically been my career, too. I'm on 23 years in the same place, Eddie.
0: And then in the summers, between college, I umpired Little League games.
1: Oh, that's what I'm trying to get Mason to do. I feel like he would like that.
0: They would pay me $75 a game all those years ago.
1: Yes, I think it's pretty close to that now.
0: I know.
1: Yeah.
0: It's just like this station, you'd never get a raise. But anyway.
1: You just get more work.
0: If I could take another job right now.
1: Yeah, what would you do?
0: I would want to be the generator salesperson at Blaine's Farm and Fleet.
1: Oh, no kidding.
0: I stopped at one gas station yesterday and... people are coming out of the Northwest Indiana over to Illinois to get gas because it's all sold out.
1: Oh, wow.
0: 300,000 people without power, and some of them will not get power back until next week.
1: Oh, I think I saw that. There was like a line like 3 miles long trying to get gas or something.
0: And all the gas stations are out of gas because people panic.
1: Yeah.
0: It's like they buy bread and bleach and water.
1: Or toilet paper.
0: Right. So somebody said this was the pandemic set us up for this.
1: Yeah, no kidding.
0: But it's like, I don't know where they're going. They're coming over here and going, why is gas a dollar more in Illinois?
1: No kidding.
0: Because their governor took the lid off or suspended the gas tax.
1: Oh, yeah, you said that.
0: A little longer. So, yeah. Thanks, Pritzker. Maybe you have an idea there. But Mokena, Orland Park, I was looking at the ComEd power outage map today, and there's still a lot of people. So.
1: Well, there was tornadoes there that hit, like, officially, I think, like, Tinley. Did you see the venue that's out there? Credit Union One Amphitheater got, like, a little bit messed up, too.
0: I wonder if it's going to be usable for all these concerts.
1: They're planning on Saturday night having the concert. So.
0: The very first tornado touchdown, because it was coming from the west, was Oswego.
1: Yes.
0: Yeah.
1: Yes, that's in my neck of the woods.
0: There's so much open land out there.
1: Yeah, for sure.
0: Remember when we did Nash, Vegas?
1: Yeah.
0: I thought I drove through Montana to get there.
1: We spend many times there because that's where my son kind of played baseball, so we were there regularly.
0: Yeah. We'll give you more facts as we go along.
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0: Female tonight. Empowerment, Alanis Morissette. I always thought that song sounded like it was the 90s version of I Will Survive.
1: Okay, yeah. I could see that, yeah.
0: You suck. I'll get along without you. You know, been a few songs like that. Yeah, in fact, when that was a hit, I actually was in Philadelphia. Because we had a little legal problem in 1994.
1: Just a little one.
0: And we were gone for 2 years from Chicago, but they scooped us up in another city. It's like some guy in the NFL.
1: Yeah.
0: Like gets in trouble for like domestic abuse.
1: Yeah. So I wouldn't compare those. That's not what you did.
0: No, but they suspend him from the team.
1: Yeah.
0: And another team goes, well, he's good, so we'll just take him.
1: Yeah.
0: Okay, maybe that's
1: a different comparison, Eddie.
0: Yeah.
1: I would not be okay with you if that happened.
0: Well, how about a sportscaster that says something mean on TV?
1: Yeah.
0: He's like the main guy, and I'm not talking about Mark G. and Greg Orr, but maybe I am. And then, actually, he never did get hired back.
1: Oh, no?
0: No.
1: Is that what happened?
0: Oh, yeah.
1: Oh.
0: Yeah.
1: Okay.
0: And Eric Ferguson, he never made
1: that
0: a comeback.
1: That one I remember,
0: either.
1: Yes.
0: Yeah. Okay. Oh, boy. Well, anyway, are we done? Oh, no. We got a little more.

0: your boys ever going to play football? Or would
1: mom would not let them.
0: I was going to say.
1: Although Austin's playing hockey and people are like, it's the same. I'm like, don't tell me that because then I'll stop that too.
0: I was not a hockey player, but I would occasionally try to play with my friends in high school.
1: Yeah.
0: I had no idea about checking into the boards.
1: Yeah.
0: And I found out I wanted to punch somebody. And they're like, it's part of the game.
1: I hate it. I hate it. We're still in the little kids phase, so it's not as crazy yet.
0: But high school football, you can't beat it. The fun.
1: It's fun. I like watching it. I get nervous with like the concussions and the mental health part of it. So.
0: Jobo's had a weekend house out in Freeport, Illinois. And one matchup one time was the Freeport Pretzels against Manuka.
1: Oh, I love it.
0: And so we drove to Manuka to watch the game. And the players are coming out. And I know they have helmets on.
1: Yeah.
0: But every one of them was like 5 inches taller than me. They grow them big out in the country.
1: They sure do. That is a crazy good school district. It's really hard to play sports there. Yeah. There's a lot of, they're good at sports, yeah.
0: And of course, Lincoln Way East is just an athletic factory.
1: Same, yep.
0: I always, when my daughter has swim meets, they're very often part of it.
1: Yeah.
0: And part of the trophies, too. Well, good luck to all the teams. I think there's maybe some games tonight, but I know this weekend, a whole bunch of them, so have fun. All right, I'm going to go tackle a beer or something.
1: And Julie, take a nap for me, too.
0: Yeah, we need like a not just a cot. We need an actual, take one of those offices and put a bed in there.
1: There's enough empty ones here now, right?
0: Yeah. We did it back in my old station, but
1: I have a new air mattress. I'll just bring that in and bust it in there.
0: Yeah, we had to close them down because Styles and Roman were not using them for naps.
1: Uh-oh.
0: I talked to you on Friday, Freestyle Friday, Free Plug Friday, and a movie review about the end of Oak Street with Pat Uber Critic. 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

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I'm so excited for this show. It is happening at Northerly Island Huntington Bank Pavilion, September 8th. 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It's Christina Aguilera now with Genie in a Bottle.

Good morning. Happy Thursday to you. Definitely feeling a little gloomy out there, but I feel like that's been the weather all week, up and down. You know, it's our last week before the kids go back to school. I need a little bit more sunshine to enjoy, like, pools and all that stuff. But either way, I guess we'll take what we can get. Thank you so much for being here. Welcome to the show, and happy Thursday morning to you.

0: Hey, it's Eddie V, and the cleanup continues. Wow, everybody's a branch manager now, right? Join us on Thursday, and we'll keep cleaning up, and we'll get closer to the weekend. We'll give you chances to win concert tickets, play some fun games, and just try to keep you company like always. We are the 967 Chicagoland's Classic Pop.
1: Yeah, this album is dedicated to all the teachers that told me I'd never amount to nothing. To all the people that lived above the buildings that I was hustling from that called the police on me when I was just trying to make some money to feed my daughter.
2: Yeah, yeah.
1: And to all my peoples in the struggle, you know what I'm saying? It's all good, baby, baby.
2: Check it, check it.

0: yesterday was so much fun. I got to throw the first pitch out at the Joliet Slammers game, and I think I did pretty good. I actually posted up a video if you want to go and check it out on the 967's Facebook page. I'll also post it up on the Instagram page here shortly as well. But what a blast it was. The weather was beautiful. Got to hang out in the suite with some listeners. My family was there. And the best part was my boys got to see me throw the pitch, and they were quite proud because they're both baseball players. So definitely had a really fun night yesterday. And if you were out there, thank you so much for joining us.
1: More sing-alongs, more classics, more of your songs in moments on the 967.
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4: Cloudy skies, fog working its way out of the area. Humid, chance for a storm mid-afternoon, high 81. Tonight, cloudy skies stick around. More rain later in the evening. Upper 70s at 6, falling slightly to the low 70s by midnight. I'm Ron Moroic with the 967 Chicagoland's Classic Pop Weather Check.
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1: They're not throwbacks. 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

0: Well, maybe you want to dance your way into the show to see TLC, Salt-N-Pepa, and En Vogue for their It's Iconic tour in Chicago. I am so excited for this show. 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I will have another one for you at 12:05. All those ladies are going to be coming to Huntington Bank Pavilion in Northerly Island on September 8th. Get your tickets again with another keyword coming up at 12:05. All right, this song I definitely played as part of like my 90s vibe at my wedding. My husband and I walked down the stairs. Oh, it was definitely a great memory.
1: Right about now, you're about to be possessed by the sounds of MC Raw Face.

0: a couple things about me. I love my boy bands, and I absolutely love going down under to Australia, although I've only done it once, but I'm grateful that I got that opportunity. However, those two things are joining forces, and the Jonas Brothers are going to be heading to the land down under. The trio will perform during the halftime show of a game between the San Francisco 49ers and the Los Angeles Rams. That's scheduled to take place September 11th in Melbourne, Australia, which I've been there. It's so beautiful. Due to the time difference in Australia, the game will stream live on Netflix on the 10th, because of course we're like a whole day apart. But either way, seeing the Jonas Brothers in Australia on TV, and I love football, I am definitely going to be tuning into that. And as you can tell, I'm kind of fangirling about it as well.
1: Your favorite decade, all on one.

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did you listen to Eddie B and I this morning? We always have such a blast. And if you'd missed the Now You're 90s at 9, yeah, I did not do that great today. I was kind of struggling remembering things. And some of his questions were definitely tough. But I definitely like hearing those because it brings back all the memories. Even if I don't necessarily know the answers, Know Your 90s trivia is going to happen again tomorrow. And you have a chance to score a pair of tickets to see Wu-Tang just for listening and playing along. So one more rendition for those Wu-Tang tickets are coming up tomorrow morning right here on 96.7.

do you love learning some fun random facts? Today's actually has something I didn't know. Hugh Jackman, of course, plays the role of Wolverine. But do you know what he thought the character was before doing it? That is going to be part of today's fun random facts, and I have that coming up next for you.

0: 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And I know it might be a wet weekend, but it's still a weekend. And we'll start your day off. We have Freestyle Friday, Free Plug Friday, a maybe not so exhausted Jillian.
1: Yes, I will be better. I'm going to be ready. It's going to be fun Friday.
0: Yeah. And, of course, a movie review of The End of Oak Street from Pat Uber Critic McDonald from HollywoodChicago.com. 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Eddie V and

0: is time for our educational part of the day, our fun random facts. 40 is the only number where the letters spelling it out are in alphabetical order. 1 is the only number where the letters spelling it are in reverse alphabetical order. Yeah, somebody definitely thought of that. The writers of Curious George are Margaret and H.A. Ray. They were Jews living in Paris in 1940. They fled right before the Nazis invaded and took their manuscript for Curious George with them. That's a good one. I love Curious George. Ransom payments are tax deductible. You just have to show something, either a receipt or more likely a police report as proof of your loss. That's crazy. And lastly, this one's a fun one. Hugh Jackman didn't know a Wolverine was a real animal until he got to the set of X-Men. He thought his Wolverine character was based on a wolf. That's kind of interesting, right? Did you know that? Either way, that is today's fun random facts for this Thursday morning.
1: 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This one actually pays off. 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

0: LaCour's football season is kind of back in the swing of it, which means Travis Kelce has checked in for football. And did you see the interview he did mentioning our sweet girl? We'll talk about it coming up.
1: If I should stay.

0: Well, we've already heard from guests at Taylor Swift's wedding to Travis Kelce how amazing the event was at New York's Madison Square Garden. But now we've heard from the groom himself. Did you see this? Well, at training camp, the Kansas City's chief tight end took questions from reporters about how he spent his downtime. He said, "It was a fun season off, man. The wedding was the best night of my life. I appreciate everybody who came out and celebrated and, you know, had fun with us. It was a crazy night. It was a lot of celebration." And it was the first time we've heard him call Taylor Swift his wife. And I'm so giddy and girly about it. I think it's so stinking cute. I absolutely love their love story.
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2: So, Jillian, I'm trying to be a good dad. 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

I love that one from Matchbox 20. You know what else I love? TLC, Salt-N-Pepa, and En Vogue. And if you want to go to their show at the Huntington Bank Pavilion at Northerly Island on September 8th, your keyword to win is whatever. WHATEVER. 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Text the word whatever right now to 855-820-7827 to score a pair of tickets to see all those powerhouse ladies from the 967. Talk, John,

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1: Oh, it's beautiful. But wait a minute, isn't this?
0: Yeah, yes it is.
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1: Hey, it's Eddie V, and yes, it's going to be Friday, and I know it might be a wet weekend, but it's still a weekend, and we'll start your day off. 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
0: Yes, I will be better. I'm going to be ready. It's going to be fun Friday.
1: Yeah. And, of course, a movie review of The End of Oak Street from Pat Uber Critic McDonald from HollywoodChicago.com. 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

0: having new music from Adele. I'm hoping that she kind of comes back, but she's taking a much-deserved hiatus, spending time with her family. You know, I wish we could all do that sometimes when we get a little overwhelmed. It's not as easy. However, I do know that my job is so fun, and we get to do really fun things. And Eddie and I actually just recorded a really fun video that we'll be posting up eventually. And I can't stop laughing because we seriously have so much fun. And I wish you could see, like, the outtakes of it because it is so fun. But yes, Hannah is going to be putting that together, and she's going to be part of it as well. So look forward to checking that out on our socials. Bare Naked Ladies coming up next on the 967 Chicago. Chicagoland's Classic Pop.
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0: Well, did you make it out to the Shanahan Three Rivers Fest yesterday? Of course, it was day one, but tonight is day two, and I am so excited because, of course, Boy Band Night is going to be taking the stage. I will be hanging out there from 6 till 7 before they kick things off at 7. Come out for some fun, a date night, hang out in the beer garden, enjoy some delicious local foods. And of course, if you want to bring your kids, they can go on the carnival rides and just have some of the family fun that is going to be happening. But don't worry if you can't make it out today. The fun continues all weekend as well, Friday, Saturday, and Sunday. 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
1: 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We can take it to the next level, which at that point was hiring one guy.
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1: We didn't have any expenses.
3: Yeah. But we didn't have a life either.
1: No.
3: We had no life other than work, work, work.
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1: Ladies and gentlemen, this is Mambo Number 5.

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song to that one. I feel like that's one we all know the lyrics to. And I know a couple of years ago, I got my hubby tickets to see the Red Hot Chili Peppers live. I kind of had FOMO that I didn't go, but I let him take a friend instead. It's Eminem, who is on my bucket list to see live someday if he ever comes back in concert. He's the real

0: 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Yeah, we could give you $2,000 cash. 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

So how you doing? Did you hear Eddie and I talking this morning? I know it's a really hot topic right now with lots of people not having power still. He had family in because they lost power in their house. So if you're going through all of that, we appreciate you having us on. I hope they can get it back on quickly for you and that your food isn't wasted. And I know it's hot out there a little bit. So just do your best and know that whatever situation you're going through, it is temporary. It's Justin Timberlake now, Cry Me a River on the 96.7 Chicagoland's Classic Pop.

if you're having the case of the Mondays like I am, even though it is Thursday, and you need something to uplift you today, to pick you up, maybe today's official feel-good story will do the trick. It's coming up in about 6.5 minutes.

0: 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We have Freestyle Friday, Free Plug Friday, a maybe not so exhausted Jillian.
1: Yes, I will be better. I'm going to be ready. It's going to be fun Friday.
0: Yeah. And of course, a movie review of The End of Oak Street from Pat Uber Critic McDonald from HollywoodChicago.com. 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
1: Well, this one's all about the girl power. Professional women's baseball is back in the U.S. for the first time since 1954, and 99-year-old former baseball Maybelle Blair was there to help launch it. Maybelle, who pitched in the All-American Girls Professional Baseball League in 1948, threw out the ceremonial pitch before the new Women's Professional Baseball League's first game. Maybelle called it the happiest day of her life, and I could not agree with it more. It was always my dream to do that. Of course, I'm a little too old for it now, but nonetheless, definitely puts a smile on my face.
0: Your favorite decade, all on one stage. 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

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Okay. Be in there by, give me 10 minutes. Be ready.

0: Does it for me. I am Jillian Bass, wrapping it up for this Thursday. Again, my favorite day of the week is tomorrow, and I am looking forward to some feel-good Friday. My girl Hannah B is coming up next to get you through the rest of your Thursday afternoon. Enjoy yourself and keep it locked here, and have a great afternoon.
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Happy Thursday to you. It is Hannah B. And all I got to say is TGIAF. Thank goodness it's almost Friday. I've been talking to so many people this week. In the beginning of the week, we had all those storms and it just threw everybody off. And I feel like we've been just stuck on Wednesday and repeat. It just, this week honestly feels like it's been a month long.

The best place to get chicken and waffles, what do you think? Are you going to try them at Chick-fil-A? Well, they're coming out with them this fall. Don't get me wrong, I'm all about a good Chick-fil-A sandwich, their freshly squeezed lemonade, but their chicken waffles? Is this something you're trying?

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0: Chicagoland, the party is starting. 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The 967, Chicagoland's Classic Pop.

last night, Jillian threw out the first pitch at the Joliet Slammers game, and she threw it right down the middle, a strike. I was like, okay, Jill, you can go see her video. It's up on our Facebook page at the 967.

If you're on Facebook, don't get scammed. There is a Facebook scam that is trending right now, and I want to tell you about it before it happens to you. That's coming up in a couple minutes.

0: 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We have Freestyle Friday, Free Plug Friday, a maybe not so exhausted Jillian.
1: Yes, I will be better. I'm going to be ready. It's going to be fun Friday.
0: Yeah. And of course, a movie review of The End of Oak Street from Pat Uber Critic McDonald from HollywoodChicago.com. 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

0: Don't fall for those scams, especially the Facebook scam that is trending. An Ohio couple recently found a fake Facebook support number online. They called it. The couple was greeted by a male scammer who claimed he could help. He asked for their Visa card, Capital One card, and Sam's Club card numbers. All attempted transactions were denied, so the couple did not lose any money. But wanted to share this with you so you don't get scammed, because sometimes you'll see things that pop up, and I know I do, and I'm like, okay, is this real or not? You don't know anymore in 2026.
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That's coming up. 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
2: You were scrolling through Instagram yesterday. Your son finally accepted your follow request. He posted a picture of his girlfriend, and the caption was WCW. What does that mean? Woman Crush Wednesday. He's crushing on her hard.

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1: 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It's a familiar name, but might not be the one you expect. According to Chicago Lawyer Magazine, December edition, one local law firm recovered $36.5 million in personal injury recoveries, ranking 17th statewide. That law firm, Tomczak Law Group. 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
1: Rain should let up soon if it hasn't already by you. Cloudy skies for the rest of the afternoon. Maybe another shower. Tonight, more rain late in the evening. Otherwise, cloudy skies. Temps in the upper 70s at 6, falling slightly to the low 70s by midnight. I'm Ron Moroc with the 967 Chicagoland Classic Pop Weather Check. We'll do another check in about an hour.
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0: Hey, it's Eddie V, and yes, it's going to be Friday. And I know it might be a wet weekend, but it's still a weekend. And we'll start your day off. We have Freestyle Friday, Free Plug Friday, a maybe not so exhausted Jillian.
1: Yes, I will be better. I'm going to be ready. It's going to be fun Friday.
0: Yeah. And of course, a movie review of The End of Oak Street from Pat Uber Critic McDonald from HollywoodChicago.com. 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Eddie V and friends on the 967.

Mercedes drivers say their seats are burning them. 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Is it burning you? And now people are taking action. I'll update you. That's coming up.

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Mercedes-Benz owners are suing the automaker, claiming the raised AMG logos on their seats can get hot enough to burn them. 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
1: Last night, Jillian went to the Joliet Slammers game. 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And now we want you to have all the fun. 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

0: Are you one to kiss or hug your partner in public or no? 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
4: More rain late tonight with cloudy skies, upper 70s at 6, low 70s by midnight. Overnight, the rain will continue pretty much till morning. Temps holding steady in the low 70s. I'm Ron Roy with the 967 Chicagoland's Classic Pop Weather Check. We'll do another check in about an hour.
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Did you hear the news about Spirit Halloween in Hot Topic? So Spirit Halloween stores are actually acquiring Hot Topic. Spirit has 1,550 Halloween stores in the U.S. The deal is expected to close later this year. It's going to be interesting.

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There's an actual reason why that happens. I'll tell you. That's coming up.

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3: Cloudy skies for tonight. More rain should start up late evening. Temps in the upper 70s at 6, falling to the low 70s by midnight. More rain throughout the overnight and continuing till morning. Temps in the low 70s. Tomorrow, lots of clouds, humidity. Good chance for rain or storms with a high of 82. I'm Ron Roick with the 967 Chicagoland's Classic Pop Weather Check. Have yourself a great night.

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I've always wondered why I was always the friend sitting around the bonfire that just got covered with mosquito bites, and all my other friends were fine. No mosquitoes attacked them. Maybe you're the same way, and there's a reason. So they did a study, and the study found that it's our skin bacteria and the chemicals we naturally release that makes mosquitoes like us most. And the specific bacteria and chemicals vary depending on each mosquito species. I'm like, okay, wonderful. I've tried everything. Bug spray, peppermint essential oil, and yet they're still attacking me.

0: 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We have Freestyle Friday, Free Plug Friday, a maybe not so exhausted Jillian.
1: Yes, I will be better. I'm going to be ready. It's going to be fun Friday.
0: Yeah. And, of course, a movie review of The End of Oak Street from Pat Uber Critic McDonald from HollywoodChicago.com. 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Eddie V and friends on the 967. Party.

0: I got to take a moment and acknowledge this. I have seen so many Facebook posts that, honestly, I started getting tears in my eyes. So many moms posting about dropping their kids off at college and just leaving them. And I know I'm not a mom, but I pray that someday I will be. And I can feel for you. From the other end, us kids, you know, when I moved out of my parents' house, it was not easy. Especially, and also remind yourself, if it's really hard to leave your kid and it's hard for your kid to leave you, that means you have an incredible relationship with one another. So moms, dads, brothers, sisters, sending you all of the positive vibes.
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Are you like me or the polar opposite? So I have somewhere to go when I get off of work today. Did my hair, did my makeup this morning. But the thought of having to put real clothes on was a battle this morning. So you bet I packed my outfit for tonight. 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

0: nowadays, everybody wanna talk like they got something to say, but nothing comes out when they move their lips, just a bunch of gibberish.
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0: Has this ever happened to you? I know quite a few people that this has happened to, including me last night. Got off work last night, went to the grocery store, grabbed a couple things, and then I was walking out. I'm like, I don't remember walking this close to my car. I thought I parked farther. Well, I opened the door and I'm like, wait, no, this is not my car. Smelled nothing like my car. It was obviously not my car. How embarrassing. But also, the fact that that person didn't even lock their car is concerning.
1: Hey, Jill. 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They be tricking, they tell them girls.

0: Hannah B. I am out of here for the evening. Have a great Thursday night. I'll chat with you tomorrow afternoon. TGIAF. Thank goodness it's almost Friday. As always, sending you positive vibes.
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